Hot 92.5 with Alex Warren and Fever Dream. Oh, those could be fun or scary. Either or. It's true. I'm just saying. I'm Jerry. So happy you're here. Let's see what's coming up on our menu of music this afternoon. We got Little Kim. And I'm going to make a comparison between her and Lady Gaga. You want to stick around for that? Cool and the Gang. Uh-huh. We're also going to hear from Taylor Swift and Cardi B in a little bit. Miss Cardi B. But first, here's a band, if you will, out of England. They used to be boyfriend, girlfriend, but then they just decided, nope, we'll just be friends. Everything But the Girl is the name of the band. Their song is called Missing on Hot 92.5.

0: Hot 92.5 with Little Kim talking about a magic stick. What? Mm-hmm. Now you're going to say, Jerry, doesn't Lady Gaga talk about a disco stick? And I will say, yes, yes, she did. But who did it first? Who wore it better? Little Kim did it in 2003. And you know, Little Kim is a little bit, she's really adult. Even so, she's still a little bit less adult than someone like Grace Jones, very popular in the 70s and 80s and 90s for being very aggressive about being a woman and taking what you want, so to speak. And then along comes Cardi B and this type of stuff. Lady Gaga comes around and does not a magic stick, but a disco stick. I want to take a ride on your disco stick. Right? Reinventing the wheel, so to speak. And, you know, Cardi B, well, she just says whatever she wants to. And she lays it all out. And it works for the most part, right? It works. It works. So that's who did it first. How about some Coolio now? Because summer technically is almost over. School's back this week or this month for some places. So let's count. 1, 2, 3, 4. It's time for something new on Hot 92.5.
1: This is some of the lingua franca of the funk business. And people come from miles around with an almost religious devotion to get on down.

0: 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Here is your forecast for Wilcox.
1: Tonight, a slight chance of shower, otherwise partly cloudy, low right around 68. Monday, a 30% chance of showers, otherwise mostly sunny with a high near 98. Monday night, a 50% chance of showers, otherwise partly cloudy, low right around 64. Tuesday, a 20% chance of showers, otherwise mostly sunny, high near 94. Tuesday night, a 50% chance of showers, otherwise mostly cloudy, low right around 65. Currently in Wilcox, it's 96 degrees.
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92.5, Cardi B and Safe. Well, that's what it says. She's safe. Is she sliding into home base now? Is she stealing bases at baseball teams, baseball games? I think right now she's sticking to dating football players, but, you know, pretty soon football is going to be all over the place and won't have time to date her. I don't mean that in a mean way. I'm just saying. I'm talking about American football, PS, by the way. Because it's coming. It's coming. It's, what, 3 or 4 weeks? And I can't be more excited about NFL coming back. Really, I do. We also heard from Taylor Swift. We need to calm down. Exactamente. Everybody needs to calm down. This song we're about to play was heard on the Kardashian show. I forget which one it was. And after that, bam, it was on fire. L-M-F-A-O. Night in Miami. Trick. But it's a different word. 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

three petals. She's going to take a break from public life. She was going to do a Broadway show, but it was going to be in England, and she pulled out, and people are upset about it. She says she just needs some time, but doesn't say what for. So we'll have to wait and see. On the way, we do have Bonnie Tyler, Tame Impala. Here's a band that technically they're from Washington, but are they part of grunge? I don't know, because they weren't in Seattle. They were an hour and a half east of Seattle. I'm not sure if that counts or not. But it's the Screaming Trees, I Nearly Lost You, on Hot 92.5. This song rocks, by the way.

Ariana Grande and Physicians on Hot 92.5. She's here? No, she's there. Nope, she's taking a break. Nope, she did this, she did that. I don't know what's going on with her. In case you missed it, it was announced in the last 7 to 10 days that Ms. Grande, after her tour is up, and she did some more promotional stuff for her new

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Go Cowboys!

Tootsie. I like saying that. Tootsie. It sounds like a dog, too. Come here, Tootsie. Tootsie. Favorite song on Hot 92.5. We heard from Bruno Mars. That's what I like. Yeah, baby. Screaming Trees and Carol G were in that set, too. Looking Ahead, Bonnie Tyler, Tame Impala, Ajar is on the way. How about some PM Dawn? They really hit it big in late 80s and 90s, or the mid-90s. Then the band kind of fractured. One person went this way, another went that way. You know how it works out, right? One of the main members, Prince B, started having some health issues in 2005. And especially he had diabetes that was not under control. So he became very ill and then passing away from kidney diseases. And his brother took on the band and they are still keeping things alive, if you will. Here's I'd Die Without You on Hot 92.5.

0: From the Chiricahua Community Health Center Weather Center, here is your forecast for Wilcox.
1: Tonight, a slight chance of shower, otherwise partly cloudy, low right around 68. Monday, a 30% chance of showers, otherwise mostly sunny with a high near 98. Monday night, a 50% chance of showers, otherwise partly cloudy, low right around 64. Tuesday, a 20% chance of showers, otherwise mostly sunny, high near 94. Tuesday night, a 50% chance of showers, otherwise mostly cloudy, low right around 65. Currently in Wilcox, it's 94 degrees.
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1: And thanks for keeping me employed. Stay thirsty, Wilcox.

Lipa. In fact, let's change that. Newlywed, freshly wed Dua Lipa. And Illusion on Hot 92.5. They got married in late spring or summer. And they do what all the famous people do now. They had three weddings. Only three. Just the three. And had a little bit of fun. They said they didn't want any gifts because they are abundantly rich, as my words. And they wanted people to donate money to their favorite charities, which was very nice. I didn't hear how much they raised, but it was at least $1 million for various charities. That's always nice. It's a nice thing to do. We heard from Bonnie Tyler, Total Eclipse of the Heart. That's what put her on the map here in the States. Sad that she passed away a couple weeks ago after having a medical complication for a surgery she had to have, and then just like that, she's gone. Definitely a shame, because she had some golden pipes. How about some Snow Patrol? Oh, snow sounds good about right now, right? It's too hot. Even in my daydreams, it's too hot for snow. Here is a song called Chasing Cars. Uh-oh. On Hot 92.5.

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Shaboozy and a Bar Song, a.k.a. Tipsy on Hot 92.5. We also heard from Riley Green, Change My Mind. That's never going to happen. You're going to change my mind. Yep, I think the word they use is stubborn. Jerry is stubborn. I'm not stubborn. My mind is made up, and I know what I want. That's it. If you don't like it, well, here's the door. Looking on our musical horizon, we have Robert Palmer. Ooh, that's going to be good. Bruno Mars, Gente de Zona, and Neo, too. That's going to be really good in a little bit. So stick around, won't you? This dude is from the UK. I never would have thought of it until he started talking. And all of a sudden you hear this really, a Cockney accent or something. Very thick. Love it. Jamiroquai and Virtual Insanity. The song that put him on the map in the United States. On Hot 92.5. Wow,

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Newfound Glory. The song is called My Friends Over You on Hot 92.5. I'm not sure if that means like my friends are over you, you know, I'm out, or my friends are over you. Like, hey, come on over. If you know what it is, find us over on our Facebook page and type a note. This is what that means, Jerry, because I don't know what that means. And I want to know. Mm-hmm. Also on the way, as we check our weather, I wonder why we must be hot forever in a day. Let's see, Robert Palmer, Simply Irresistible. Simply Irresistible. It's coming up. Along with Bruno Mars and Gente de Zona. But first, I don't know, they made a song about my sister. It's called The Brat. Functified on Hot 92.5. Sorry, not sorry.

0: from the Chiricahua Community Health Center Weather Center. Here's your forecast for Wilcox.
1: Tonight, a slight chance of shower, otherwise partly cloudy, low right around 68. Monday, a 30% chance of showers, otherwise mostly sunny with a high near 98. Monday night, a 50% chance of showers, otherwise partly cloudy, low right around 64. Tuesday, a 20% chance of showers, otherwise mostly sunny, high near 94. Tuesday night, a 50% chance of showers, otherwise mostly cloudy, low right around 65. Currently in Wilcox, it's 88 degrees.
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Katie and best friend on Hot 92.5. I hope you have a lot of friends, best friends. I'm your friend, right? We hang out every Sunday for hours. For 4 hours. 4 to 8. That's friendship, if you ask me. Right, I'm talking to you, right? Exactamente. Bruno Mars in that set with I Just Might. Ed Sheeran and Afterglow. Oh, oh my. You know, his, him and Taylor Swift are really tight, right? Ed Sheeran and Taylor. And he doesn't have a phone. He has a home phone, but he doesn't have like most people, doesn't have a cell phone. So when she announced that she was getting married and wanted to tell him because they're very good friends about it, she couldn't get a hold of him for like a week because he was on tour or something, or on vacation with the kids, and she had no way to reach him. So finally, I forgot how she did it. She tracked him down, wrote her a letter back. Congratulations. Now that's ridiculous, but you know, that's Ed for you, right? I would expect nothing less. I'm Jerry. I hope you had fun hanging out today. I did. So much so, let's make a date for tomorrow or next weekend, next Sunday, 4 to 8 right here. If you ever need me, look for me online. Go to our Facebook page. You can find me there. G-E-R-I, Richards, Jerry Richards. So have a good week. I'm leaving you with some Neo. Why? Because of you, that's why. Oh, Big Rock Show is coming up at 8 o'clock on Hot 92.5.

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Keeping the music alive. 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

it's alive. Right here, every single week, we are keeping the music alive here on the Big Rock. I am Johnny J. Hey, thank you so much for tuning your little knobs and dials into this radio station so you can listen to us. We do appreciate it. Hey, I've got some questions for you. Can Rod Stewart keep hold of that top spot on the charts this week back in 1993? And why does the Kentucky Lottery winner get titled a dumbass? When did Lindsey Buckingham quit Fleetwood Mac? And who is celebrating birthdays this week? Inquiring minds want to know yours. I think you want to know. All of those questions are going to get answered in the next 4 hours. On top of that, you get to crank up the volume, irritate your neighbors with the best rock ever made from the 70s, the 80s, and the 90s from Van Halen. The Cult is on the way. I've got the Beatles. George Thorogood is set to play. So are the Cardigans, Baton Rouge, and so much more. Plus, new rock and roll this week from Asia and the Goo Goo Dolls. So sit back, relax, crack open a cold beverage of your choice, and crank up the radio. This, it's the Big Rock.

It's the Naked Eyes here on the Big Rock. So last week in Pacifica, California, was the annual World Dog Surfing Championship. Yeah, hundreds of spectators, they were there cheering them on and barking them on. The dogs were wearing their colorful, life vests. They stood ready on their surfboards, being assisted by their humans. You know, they're called humans when referred to from a dog. Small, medium, large-sized dogs competed in heats, trying to get the highest scoring in each heat for the top prizes. The canines were judged on factors including how long they could stay on the board, which is always a good thing, the size of the wave, and their confidence. So the story doesn't say who won, just, says about the event. So if I could find out who won, that'd be really cool. If you know who won, let me know, and I'll, pass it on, let everybody else know. But I think that'd be kind of cool to go out and watch the World Dog Surfing Championships. And let's do a 70s triple play, three rock and roll songs from the 1970s. Tin Huey was a 1960s hit right after Chicago.

Coming out of the Canton, Akron, Cleveland, Ohio area from back in 1979, that is 10 Huey. I'm a Believer from, the Monkees. They did that back in 1966. Hey, still coming up this hour, we're going to be taking a look at this week in rock history. Quite a few things to go over and let you know about. Also, new rock and roll from the Goo Goo Dolls. Van Halen is on the way, and Alice Cooper Blitz. Keep this 70s triple play going.

0: that not? There's more Big Rock on the way.
1: From the Chiricahua Community Health Center Weather Center, here's your forecast for Wilcox.
2: Tonight, a slight chance of shower, otherwise partly cloudy, low right around 68. Monday, a 30% chance of showers, otherwise mostly sunny with a high near 98. Monday night, a 50% chance of showers, otherwise partly cloudy, low right around 64. Tuesday, a 20% chance of showers, otherwise mostly sunny, high near 94. Tuesday night, a 50% chance of showers, otherwise mostly cloudy, low right around 65. Currently in Wilcox, it's 83 degrees.
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Our first big rock double shot of the week. It's Teenage Frankenstein. We also heard Only Women Bleed right before that. Hey, let's open up those rock and roll archives and take a look back to see what happened this very week in rock history. This week, back in 1964, the Beatles' first movie, A Hard Day's Night, debuted in America. In 1970, Janis Joplin, she performs what will be her final concert at Harvard, of all places. Lindsey Buckingham blows up at his bandmates in Fleetwood Mac. This week in 1987, he quits the group and forces them to tour without him on the Tango and the Night Tour. In 1992, opening up for Guns N' Roses in Montreal, James Hetfield of Metallica is injured by the pyrotechnics. It burns the entire left side of his body pretty significantly. 1994, Woodstock 2, officially known as Woodstock 94, takes place in Saugerties, New York. The original members of KISS played together for the first time this week in 1995. The first time that they've done that since 1980. And lastly, this week, 1997, MTV debuts the Fleetwood Mac reunion concert, The Dance, marking the first time that the Classic Five members had been on stage together since 1982. There you go. You are now that much more rock and roll smarter, because that is what happened this week in rock history. Van Halen right now, and right afterwards, we got that new one from the Goo Goo Dolls.

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0: Get over it.
1: Get over it. That is the Eagles here on the Big Rock. That is what my wife tells me all the time. Just get over it. And I do, because, you know, I don't have much of a choice. Hey, coming up this hour, we've got some news on Phil Collins. Kind of some scary news. We'll tell you about that a little bit later on in the hour. Also, who is celebrating a birthday this week in the rock and roll world? Yeah, in the rock and roll world. I'll let you know if my tongue lets me. Music this hour, we've got the Beatles on the way, Adam Ant, the Rolling Stones, the Cult, so much more. Keep your radio right here. It's the Big Rock. You've got it.

the Beatles here on the Big Rock. Hey, if you are having a birthday this week, happy birthday to you. You are celebrating with these rock and rollers. From Devo, Bob Mothersbaugh, he turns 74. Celebrating his 77th birthday, it is Dire Straits' Mark Knopfler. Bruce Dickinson of Iron Maiden, he is going to be 68 while taking his 65th trip around the sun this week. It is The Edge from U2 also turning 65 this week. Poison's drummer, Ricky Rocket. Amy Mann from Phil Tuesday, she might be trying to keep it hush-hush, but she is turning 66. Blowing out 59 candles on his cake this week, it is Todd Nichols of Toad the Wet Sprocket. John Ferris of INXS, he's going to have a whole new sensation of being 65. Celebrating 79 years, Jethro Tull's Ian Anderson. Charlie Sexton, he turns 58 this week. And Tal Bachman also opening up his 58th calendar as well. So happy birthday to all of them. And again, if it is your birthday this week, happy birthday to you.

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I'm sorry, you can't call us, but you can.

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1: From the Chiricahua Community Health Center Weather Center, here's your forecast for Wilcox.
2: Tonight, a slight chance of shower, otherwise partly cloudy, low right around 68. Monday, a 30% chance of showers, otherwise mostly sunny with a high near 98. Monday night, a 50% chance of showers, otherwise partly cloudy, low right around 64. Tuesday, a 20% chance of showers, otherwise mostly sunny, high near 94. Tuesday night, a 50% chance of showers, otherwise mostly cloudy, low right around 65. Currently in Wilcox, it's 82 degrees.
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From his Manners and Physique album from 1990, it's Adam Ant with Room at the Top. Some scary news coming from Phil Collins. He says that back in 2024, he nearly died due to his use of alcohol. He used alcohol pretty heavily back in the day. He had stopped, but then started up again. It's like 2021 or 2022, I think it said. He was in a hospital, and he was on life support. He was doing pretty bad, and family had talked about possibly turning off his life support machine. He did get better. The 75-year-old says that he is much healthier now, and he says, needless to say, I have not had a drink since. So good for him that he's doing better, and hopefully doesn't fall back and have that problem again. And Carrie Underwood will once again sing the opening for NBC's Sunday Night Football. It is her 14th consecutive season. Why am I telling you this? Because she's not a rock and roller. Well, she kind of is. This year, she's going to be rocking up that theme as she gives it more of a Joan Jett type of vibe. So we'll have to check that out come September.

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Johnny J brings you the biggest and best rock music ever made, with a music library like no other. 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Keeping the music alive. 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

memories of the music you grew up with. Not only is it certified, but it's approved by everybody because we all love this rock and roll. I'm Johnny J. It is the Big Rock. And hey, it's our third hour together. 1993.

a couple Englishmen and some Americans. And the weekly way back into the 1960s is coming up this hour. It's your music. It's your rock. It's your soundtrack. It's the Big Rock.

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They are from Evesham, Worcestershire, England, and they're going to be rocking us on Saturday nights at 9 o'clock their time. 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So once again, welcome to the Big Rock family, Radio Evesham. Three from the 1980s. Yeah, it's an 80s threesome. Pete Townsend on the way. Let's kick it off right now with some Aussie.

real, pure rock and roll guaranteed right here on The Big Rock. I am Johnny J. Hey, in about 10 minutes, we're going to be looking back at the year 1993. Who had that number one song? But let's keep this 80s threesome going. We're going to wrap it up with a

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1: From the Chiricahua Community Health Center Weather Center, here is your forecast for Wilcox.
2: Tonight, a slight chance of shower, otherwise partly cloudy, low right around 68. Monday, a 30% chance of showers, otherwise mostly sunny with a high near 98. Monday night, a 50% chance of showers, otherwise partly cloudy, low right around 64. Tuesday, a 20% chance of showers, otherwise mostly sunny, high near 94. Tuesday night, a 50% chance of showers, otherwise mostly cloudy, low right around 65. Currently in Wilcox, it's 80 degrees.
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0: It's George.
1: Yeah, wrapping up two from George Thorogood. This hour's Big Rock Double Shot. Hey, it is time right now to turn those calendars and those clocks back. Let's unlock that Big Rock time capsule. We're going to take a look back to see what we were listening to on our favorite radio stations this very week back in 1993. Dropping off the charts, the second release from the Keep the Faith album, it is Bon Jovi with Bed of Roses. Debuting on the charts this week, it is The River of Dreams by Billy Joel. At number 10, dropping one spot, it is Ugly Kid Joe with their hit Cats in the Cradle. At number 9, last week's number 3, Aerosmith, it is Living on the Edge. Bon Jovi, they're back, the third release from Keep the Faith. At number 8, it is In These Arms. Two Princes at number 7, it is the Spin Doctors holding tight right there at number 7. The debut single from Radiohead is at number 6 this week. The song is Creep. Well, number 5 this week back in 1993, it's the Gin Blossoms with Hey Jealousy. Dropping from number 3 to number 4, it is Sting with Fields of Gold. And last week's number 1 is down to number 3 this week from the Unplugged and Seated album. It is Rod Stewart with Have I Told You Lately. After 16 weeks on the charts, they've made it up to number 2 to Four Non-Blondes with What's Up, and the new number 1 song this week, climbing all the way up from number 8 last week, it's Soul Asylum.

number one this week back in 1993. It is Runaway Train, Soul Asylum here on the Big Rock. Hey, for Scott, he got a hold of us. He wanted to hear Mexican radio. It is Wall of Voodoo. Remember this video with the head coming out of the bowl of beans?

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70s power, 80s crunch, 90s edge. That is what we like to call the Big Rock. I am Johnny J. Had some Baton Rouge and Lee Aaron kicking the hour off. We have our last hour together. We're going to make the most of it. Some great rock and roll is on the way. Got some Starships set to play for you. Easy Living from Uriah Heep and some newer music from The Offspring is on the way. And we're heading down to Kentucky for our dumbass. You know, some people just can't get enough. Keep your radio locked right here. It's the Big Rock Music Network.

0: into Hoopla. It is Starship. We built this city. Hey, a guy in Kentucky who won a Powerball jackpot has been arrested again. In April, he cashed in on more than $167 million. That's some ka-ching right there. Since then, he's had some legal issues. He's been arrested 4 times since his big win. Domestic violence, battery on law enforcement, assault, and burglary. Because evidently, $167 million just isn't enough. He broke into a house, lifted $12,000. You know, I always thought that winning big money would change your life for the better. Well, getting arrested 4 times in 4 months? Not so much for the better. The Kentucky jackpot jackass, he is our...
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WP 101.1 FM, Wayne, West Virginia. Thank you so much for being one of our great affiliates, and to all of you listening on WVWP, thank you. 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How about two? Another Big Rock Double Shot. Yeah, it's our last one. So you know what that means. It's live. And this week, it's Robert Palmer.

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1: From the Chiricahua Community Health Center Weather Center, here's your forecast for Wilcox.
2: Tonight, a slight chance of shower, otherwise partly cloudy, low right around 68. Monday, a 30% chance of showers, otherwise mostly sunny with a high near 98. Monday night, a 50% chance of showers, otherwise partly cloudy, low right around 64. Tuesday, a 20% chance of showers, otherwise mostly sunny, high near 94. Tuesday night, a 50% chance of showers, otherwise mostly cloudy, low right around 65. Currently in Wilcox, it's 77 degrees.
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taking us back to 1972 for that one. It is Uriah Heep here on the Big Rock. All right, I got a question for you. And this is on our Facebook page. We want you to go to our Facebook page and answer this, what you think. What are your thoughts on bands that have few or no original members remaining in the band? Are they keeping the band alive, or are they just a wannabe cover band now? Are they still worth going to see live? You know, do you want to buy their new music? Are they really any different from a solo act who uses different musicians for touring and recording? No? Well, what do you think? You know, there's a lot of bands out there that that fit this description. Boston, Lynyrd Skynyrd, AC/DC, Foreigner, Journey, Jefferson Starship, Chicago, Heart, 38 Special. There's so many of them that are still out there, just not with all of their original people. Are they worth going to see? Are they worth paying money for? 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

going deep into the vaults right there. That is Touch here on the Big Rock. Hey, I have your official Johnny J advice for the week right now. When you're drunk and you've typed out that angry or dirty text or maybe even a naughty pic, always press send. Because if you delete it, you're not going to remember what you wanted to say when you sober up. Which might be a bad thing. And that just about wraps it up for this week. We will be right back here on this great radio station next week. So, hey, make sure you tune in. And in the meantime, send us a message. Let us know what you want to hear. If you got a song request, a dedication, whatever, let us know. 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Until next week, everybody, peace out, rock on, and stay safe. I am Johnny J. I am out of here. We are going home this week with some rock and roll girls. It's John Fogerty.

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1: Another What's a Josh broadcast for today, the 10th day of August. How are you? My name is Josh. Today, National S'mores Day, National Lazy Day. I could take that because I'm under the weather yet again today. Summertime colds. Somebody said a couple weeks ago, I read on Facebook, they're like, man, they really kind of stink, don't they? And I'm like, yeah, who gets a summer cold? Well, that opened the door for me to get one. So anyway, if you need something today,

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2: You're on the What's a Josh broadcast, a motivational Monday. I don't know if you need it, but I definitely do. Feeling under the weather yet again today. It is Monday. So let's dig through the book and see if we can find something to get you all started up. I'll give you that next.

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0: 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Here's your forecast for Wilcox.
1: Tonight, a slight chance of shower, otherwise partly cloudy, low right around 68. Monday, a 30% chance of showers, otherwise mostly sunny with a high near 98. Monday night, a 50% chance of showers, otherwise partly cloudy, low right around 64. Tuesday, a 20% chance of showers, otherwise mostly sunny, high near 94. Tuesday night, a 50% chance of showers, otherwise mostly cloudy, low right around 65. Currently in Wilcox, it's 77 degrees.
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1: Motivational Monday here in the What's a Josh broadcast. Want to hear your good news or your motivational quotes? Emily, something good already happened today. I woke up before my alarm and actually had time to enjoy a cup of coffee on the porch. I love that one. Emily, thank you. Dave said, my favorite quote, Josh, you'll love this one. The best time to plant a tree was 20 years ago. 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Dave, I love it. Thank you.

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1: Still doing your Motivational Monday quotes and would love to hear from you, either your quotes or your good news. Samantha has some good news. My daughter starts kindergarten this week, and this morning she told me she's ready for a big kid adventure. It made me smile. Tom said, my dad always used to say, be honest even when it's hard. I've carried that with me my entire life. And you know what? It's not always easy to be honest. But I can tell you right now, it's way easier than lying and being caught in that lie.

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1: Hanging on the What's a Josh broadcast on this Motivational Monday. I want to hear your good news or your motivational quotes. Love this one from Brian. I know this could be a big deal. I checked my credit score this morning, Josh, and it was the highest it's ever been. I love it. Brian, thank you for that one. And Jennifer had a quote for us. The one quote I love is, "You never know how strong you are until being strong is your only choice." Jennifer, thank you for that one. If you got one, we'll go the rest of the hour with it at whatsajosh.com. Click message me. Oh my God.

0: From the Chiricahua Community Health Center Weather Center, here's your forecast for Wilcox.
1: Tonight, a slight chance of shower, otherwise partly cloudy, low right around 68. Monday, a 30% chance of showers, otherwise mostly sunny with a high near 98. Monday night, a 50% chance of showers, otherwise partly cloudy, low right around 64. Tuesday, a 20% chance of showers, otherwise mostly sunny, high near 94. Tuesday night, a 50% chance of showers, otherwise mostly cloudy, low right around 65. Currently in Wilcox, it's 74 degrees.
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1: You know, the What's a Josh broadcast, Motivational Monday. I want to hear from you. My motivation is I got Millie in the studio with me, and she enjoys pets with my left hand while I'm running the control board with my right. So that's my good news. I love having my dog with me. You know, we took her on vacation, and maybe we'll get into this tomorrow. Like, you ever take your dog on vacation? She was such a good girl for like a week straight. She's always good, but just in vacation and riding in the car, excellent. Anyway, from Patricia, my grandson called me just to say he loved me. That's my good news today. It completely turned my day around. It's enough to make my entire week. Patricia, thank you for that one. We'd love to hear from you. What's a Josh.com.

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1: Thanks for hanging out on the What's a Josh broadcast and Motivational Monday. Ron, the saying that always stuck with me is this, Josh. Attitude is a little thing that makes a big difference. It'll change your life. Ron, thank you for that one. If you got something, we'd love to hear from you. What's a Josh.com.

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1: Thanks for hanging out on the What's a Josh broadcast. My website is whatsajosh.com. That's the best way to get in touch with me. Also, some fun videos to watch up there. If you want to watch some of those paranormal exploring videos that we're doing, maybe you want to play in the arcade, read the blogs. I've got some blogs up there about weight loss. I am now officially at 40 pounds down from back in December. And I'm not even joking when I say that. How'd I do it? Check out my blog, whatsajosh.com.

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1: It is that time. The retro movie quote of the day going back to 1990. I've never seen this movie, so I'm curious if you ever have and if you'll get this quote. I'll share it next.

0: 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Here's your forecast for Wilcox.
1: Tonight, a slight chance of shower, otherwise partly cloudy, low right around 68. Monday, a 30% chance of showers, otherwise mostly sunny with a high near 98. Monday night, a 50% chance of showers, otherwise partly cloudy, low right around 64. Tuesday, a 20% chance of showers, otherwise mostly sunny, high near 94. Tuesday night, a 50% chance of showers, otherwise mostly cloudy, low right around 65. Currently in Wilcox, it's 72 degrees.
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1: And the What's a Josh broadcast, the retro movie quote of the day, going back to 1990. If I'm not me, then who the heck am I? If I'm not me, then who the heck am I? If you know it, keep it to yourself. If you don't know it, I'll give you the answer next. Why?

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2: If I'm not me, then who the heck am I? That's the retro movie quote of the day here in the What's a Josh broadcast. The movie was released in 1990, directed by Paul Verhoeven, I think is how you say his name, based on a short story by Philip K. Dick, stars Arnold Schwarzenegger, Sharon Stone, and Michael Ironside. At the time, it was one of the most expensive films ever made, with a budget of around $65 million, won a Special Achievement Academy Award for its groundbreaking visual effects. And much of the futuristic world was created using large practical sets combined with then cutting-edge special effects. If I'm not me, then who the heck am I? From 1990, that's Total Recall. I've never seen it, but I kind of want to watch it now. Total Recall was the retro movie quote of the day. More on the way.

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Remember all the things that you and I did first? 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
2: Another What's a Josh broadcast for today, the 10th day of August. How are you? My name is Josh. Today, National S'mores Day, National Lazy Day. I could take that because I'm under the weather yet again today. Summertime colds. Somebody said a couple weeks ago, I read on Facebook, they're like, man, they really kind of stink, don't they? And I'm like, yeah, who gets a summer cold? Well, that opened the door for me to get one. So anyway, if you need something today, whatsajosh.com, click message me.

0: 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In fact, you're probably seeing double.
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1: You know, the What's a Josh broadcast, a motivational Monday. I don't know if you need it, but I definitely do. Feeling under the weather yet again today. It is Monday. So let's just dig through the book and see if we can find something to get you all started up. I'll give you that next.
2: Hey, let me kick it to you right quick, man. 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Anybody done been through the same thing, I'm sure you feel the same way. Big feel, it's for you, pimpin'.

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0: from the Chiricahua Community Health Center Weather Center. Here's your forecast for Wilcox.
1: Tonight, a slight chance of shower, otherwise partly cloudy, low right around 68. Monday, a 30% chance of showers, otherwise mostly sunny with a high near 98. Monday night, a 50% chance of showers, otherwise partly cloudy, low right around 64. Tuesday, a 20% chance of showers, otherwise mostly sunny, high near 94. Tuesday night, a 50% chance of showers, otherwise mostly cloudy, low right around 65. Currently in Wilcox, it's 72 degrees.
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1: 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Here's the thing with that. 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Even if you've got the biggest ego in the planet, you are capable of so much more. So just keep that in mind. 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So again, Arthur Ashe, start where you are, use what you have, and do what you can. 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
1: Motivational Monday here on the What's a Josh broadcast. Want to hear your good news or your motivational quotes? Emily, something good already happened today. I woke up before my alarm and actually had time to enjoy a cup of coffee on the porch. I love that one. Emily, thank you. Dave said, my favorite quote, Josh, you'll love this one. The best time to plant a tree was 20 years ago. The second best time is now. Dave, I love it. Thank you.

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1: Still doing your Motivational Monday quotes and would love to hear from you, either your quotes or your good news. Samantha has some good news. My daughter starts kindergarten this week, and this morning she told me she's ready for a big kid adventure. It made me smile. Tom said, my dad always used to say, be honest even when it's hard. I've carried that with me my entire life. And you know what? It's not always easy to be honest. But I can tell you right now, it's way easier than lying and being caught in that lie. She's

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1: Hanging on the What's a Josh broadcast on this Motivational Monday. I want to hear your good news or your motivational quotes. Love this one from Brian. I know this could be a big deal. I checked my credit score this morning, Josh, and it was the highest it's ever been. I love it. Brian, thank you for that one. And Jennifer had a quote for us. The one quote I love is, you never know how strong you are until being strong is your only choice. Jennifer, thank you for that one. If you got one, we'll go the rest of the hour with it at whatsajosh.com. Click message me.

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0: from the Chiricahua Community Health Center Weather Center. Here's your forecast for Wilcox.
1: Tonight, a slight chance of shower, otherwise partly cloudy, low right around 68. Monday, a 30% chance of showers, otherwise mostly sunny with a high near 98. Monday night, a 50% chance of showers, otherwise partly cloudy, low right around 64. Tuesday, a 20% chance of showers, otherwise mostly sunny, high near 94. Tuesday night, a 50% chance of showers, otherwise mostly cloudy, low right around 65. Currently in Wilcox, it's 71 degrees.
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1: You know, the What's a Josh broadcast. Motivational Monday. I want to hear from you. My motivation is I got Millie in the studio with me, and she enjoys pets with my left hand while I'm running the control board with my right. So that's my good news. I love having my dog with me. You know, we took her on vacation. And maybe we'll get into this tomorrow. Like, you ever take your dog on vacation? She was such a good girl for like a week straight. She's always good, but just in vacation and riding the car, excellent. Anyway, from Patricia, my grandson called me just to say he loved me. That's my good news today. It completely turned my day around. It's enough to make my entire week. Patricia, thank you for that one. We'd love to hear from you. What's a Josh.com.

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1: All right, Meow. 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Is there something funny here, boy?
2: No.
1: Well, then why are you laughing, Mr. Larry Johnson?
2: I'm sorry. Are you saying Meow?
1: Am I saying Meow?
2: I thought you...
1: Don't think, boy. Meow, do you know how fast you were going?
2: I could have sworn you said Meow.
1: Do I look like a cat to you, boy? Am I jumping around all nimbly-bimbly from tree to tree?
2: No.
1: Am I drinking milk from a saucer?
2: No.
1: Well, do you see me eating mice?
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2: Well, that's going to do it for the What's a Josh broadcast on this Monday. I'm going to go take some more cough syrup. 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
1: For Monday, a 30% chance of showers, otherwise mostly sunny with a high near 98. Tonight, a 50% chance of showers, otherwise partly cloudy, low right around 64. Tuesday, a 20% chance of showers, otherwise mostly sunny, high near 94. Tuesday night, a 50% chance of showers, otherwise mostly cloudy, low right around 65. Wednesday, a 50% chance of showers, otherwise partly sunny, high near 92. Currently in Wilcox, it's 68 degrees.
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6: From Feature Story News in the UK, I'm John Beaver. US President Donald Trump says he's prepared to play a waiting game and use economic pressure to resolve the conflict with Iran. It comes as the Iranian Foreign Ministry said that the Strait of Hormuz will remain closed until the US met certain key demands, including the lifting of a naval blockade. Meanwhile, President Trump is under further pressure after Israel formally rejected the 15-point Gaza peace plan drawn up by his Board of Peace. Israeli Prime Minister Benjamin Netanyahu has declared that Israeli forces will not withdraw from Gaza until Hamas is fully disarmed. The rejection comes with Netanyahu facing an election on the 27th of October, with polls suggesting his coalition could lose its majority. Oliver McTernan is a former mediator and director of Forward Thinking, a London-based organisation that works to resolve conflicts in the Middle East.
7: I think Netanyahu's response was totally predictable. It is a question now whether he will be prime minister or not after October. I think had he agreed to the proposals, there's no doubt, I think he would have put his future totally at risk. That said, he had no intention ever agreeing with the Border Peace Plan.
6: Russian officials say Ukrainian drone strikes killed at least 12 people and injured 39 others. It comes as the World Health Organization says one of its warehouses was hit in a recent Russian strike in Ukraine. William Denslow reports.
8: The Ukrainian drone strike occurred roughly 750 miles east of its border, targeting a city that's one of Russia's oil refining hubs. Russian officials say industrial and civilian facilities were targeted. Meanwhile, the World Health Organization says one of its warehouses in the Ukrainian city of Dnipro has been hit twice by Russian strikes in the space of 24 hours. The WHO chief says the facility contained emergency health supplies and called for attacks on healthcare sites to stop.
6: The strongest tropical cyclone to hit China this year, Typhoon Dolphin, made landfall on the country's east coast. It brought massive evacuations of vulnerable areas, heavy rain and strong winds, as Laura Westbrook reports.
9: Typhoon Dolphin made landfall in eastern China on Sunday night, packing winds of around 150 kilometers per hour. A huge mobilization effort took place in China ahead of the storm's arrival to move hundreds of thousands of people from high-risk areas to safety. Ships were also ordered back to harbor and hundreds of flights cancelled, including at Shanghai's two main airports. The typhoon has been downgraded as it moves north, but it's still expected to bring with it a lot of rain, and that brings with it the risk of flooding and landslides, so authorities remain on alert.
6: From bureaus worldwide, this is FSN.
2: From the Chiricahua Community Health Center Weather Center, here's your forecast for Wilcox.
10: For Monday, a 30% chance of showers, otherwise mostly sunny with a high near 98. Tonight, a 50% chance of showers, otherwise partly cloudy, low right around 64. Tuesday, a 20% chance of showers, otherwise mostly sunny, high near 94. Tuesday night, a 50% chance of showers, otherwise mostly cloudy, low right around 65. Wednesday, a 50% chance of showers, otherwise partly sunny, high near 92. Currently in Wilcox, it's 71 degrees.
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21: 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One-third.
22: Holy moly.
21: Today is World Lion Day, and I would say national, but we don't have a lot of lions except in zoos here in the United States. So it's World Lion Day.
22: World Lion Day.
21: National Connecticut Day. What is that? What does Connecticut get their own day?
22: Every state gets... You say that with every state.
21: I know, but I've discovered that. It's not national. It's state. Anyway.
22: Well, they get their own day. I don't know why this is, but you know... But that's kind of cool, though, when you think about it. It's like, oh, every day gets their day of recognition. It's like, hey, this is our day, yay.
21: Have you ever wondered what Connecticut, like that word, I don't know. Connecticut. Yeah, because the first part of it is connect, last part is cut. So it's like, it's kind of an oxymoron word when you think about it, connect and cut. National Shapewear Day today, so.
22: Oh, please. Oh, you're serious.
21: Pull out your Spanx. Pull out your Skims.
22: Oh, my gosh.
21: Shapewear.
22: Who made this day?
21: I don't know. National Lazy Day. That's every day.
22: Right.
21: Okay. So if you got a few moments to be lazy today, it's National Spoil Your Dog Day, which is also an everyday thing.
22: That's an everyday thing.
21: And National S'mores Day today.
22: Yum.
21: I say that, though.
22: Oh, you're just a supporter.
21: I'm a s'more supporter.
22: A s'more supporter.
21: Yeah. I do like the chocolate and the graham cracker.
22: You like to deconstruct it.
21: I do. I just don't like marshmallows. Unless I can pop them in my mouth. I don't want them hot. Or baked.
22: You like marshmallows. You just like like them just like in their
21: plain out of the bag.
22: Marshmallows straight up.
21: Yeah. There was no winner in the Powerball over the weekend, so that's a $905 million dollar jackpot waiting for you to win tonight.
22: Crazy. So,
21: have some fun out there. Spider-Man Brand New Day kicking butt at the box office. They had another $145 million domestically for second weekend. Second weekend.
22: Wow.
21: That makes it the third largest second weekend outing or sophomore outing in box office history. Only Star Wars, The Force Awakens, and Avengers Endgame posted bigger second weekend figures. Man, that's crazy. Yeah. By the way, Toy Story 5, by comparison, opened near that level, debuting to $159 million. Spider-Man is like, wow. Busting the box office and records. Crazy. In second place, Christopher Nolan's The Odyssey was a mere $31 million in its fourth weekend.
22: Really?
21: Yeah.
22: Oh, but it did more than that.
21: I know. It's
22: just
21: done,
22: $31 million this
21: weekend. It's done $461 million domestically, $1.1 billion worldwide. Yeah, The Odyssey's doing fine. And I'm pretty sure that Matt Damon's getting a little bit of the back end of that. I'm just thinking he is.
22: A little bit.
21: Yeah, just a little bit. Yesterday, there was a little bit of a knockout of service from Verizon.
22: Oh,
21: we're going to tell you all about that coming up a little later on in the show. It's Monday. You've got a reason to want to reprogram or throw away your robot vacuum. We'll tell you why also coming up today. And a snack run that turns into a $200,000 lottery win for a mom. We'll tell you what happened there in North Carolina. Oh, yeah, and so much more. So it's time for the show to begin. Let's go.

0: Verizon says vandals severed multiple fiber optic lines, causing widespread mobile and internet outages across parts of Southern California. More than 12,000 people reported problems to Down Detector Sunday afternoon, although that number represents reports, not necessarily a total number of affected customers. My guess is multiply that by 10, I would think, at least 100,000 people were out. Probably more. Many users said their phones suddenly displayed SOS mode and could not connect normally. Now, if you've got a Verizon phone and Verizon internet at your house, you were doubly screwed.
1: Oh, yeah.
0: If yours was a part. Anyway, they called it network vandalism, and it's more than a simple property crime, warning that damaging communications infrastructure can threaten public safety and disrupt connectivity used by first responders.
1: That is absolutely true.
0: We all depend on the internet. Mm-hmm. Yep. And those.
1: Oh, it's a nasty little. If you get
0: fiber
1: caught,
0: optic lines.
1: Yeah, you get caught, you're going to be.
0: Oh, yeah.
1: At the river.
0: Police are investigating. Wow, Verizon crews spent Sunday repairing the damaged lines. Service was reported to be restored by Sunday evening here in Southern California. Wow. That's crazy.
1: I know a lot of us.
0: How do you
1: power
0: access
1: one night and
0: how do you access the fiber lines? Do you climb telephone poles and then say, oh, I'm going to cut this one?
1: Because
0: climbing a telephone pole or a power line pole and severing lines is not a wise idea if you get a hold of a high voltage one. You know,
1: but wouldn't they be in one of those boxes? And some of them are underground.
0: Some of them are underground. I guess you could probably get into what they call a vault, an underground vault, and do some damage. Anyway,
1: maybe they hacked.
0: Hopefully,
1: into the
0: there's
1: vault.
0: Not a lot of copycatting in there because it's going to end up costing us more money. They're just going to take it out of our bill, right? Right.
1: Naturally.
0: Anyway, hopefully SOS is no longer a situation for you and your phone. After yesterday. Remember the Verizon saying, can you hear me now? The answer is probably no. No, can't.

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1: If your Verizon phone became an expensive calculator Sunday, the problem was not a software glitch. Yeah. No. Someone apparently cut the cables.
0: Yeah, it was a deliberate act of malice.

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1: Time for me to jump in the shower, get clean, and come clean with some shower thoughts. Thinking a lot about yesterday's great Verizon outage. So all our thoughts today are about that. Here, hold my useless device. We pay hundreds of dollars for smartphones, then one guy with wire cutters turns them into very expensive clocks. The Verizon outage reminded everyone that airplane mode is less impressive when the entire network is already doing it for you. Somewhere Sunday, a teenager had to walk into another room and physically locate their parents. Your phone having no service is the modern equivalent of your covered wagon losing a wheel. Verizon customers since Sunday rediscovering ancient communication technology called eye contact. And can you hear me now? No, Kevin, that's the whole problem.
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1: Things you didn't know, you need to know today, but you do, because we said so, because they're ripped from the headlines.
0: All right, what are you ripping today?
1: Chris Berman is planning the long goodbye.
0: The long goodbye, the boomer.
1: ESPN legend Chris Berman says he plans to retire after the 2029 NFL season. Okay, so
0: okay, not so that's quite a few years away.
1: No, but he wants that even number of 50.
0: Oh, right.
1: 50 years.
0: He started in 79. Do you know what? He gets a special 50-year pin from Disney.
1: Oh, true.
0: Because Disney owns ESPN. I think at 50, you get a statue, too.
1: Oh, wow.
0: And, yeah. Do you know he's like employee number 3 at ESPN?
1: Really?
0: He's like number 3 or number 4. Yeah. He started right after, I mean, they went on the air.
1: Yeah.
0: 2 months later, they picked him from a Connecticut TV station. It all started at a small UHF station in...
1: Can you imagine being anywhere for 50 years?
0: No, can't.
1: That just kind of blows my mind.
0: I know, right?
1: Yeah. Half a century of football highlights.
0: Yeah.
1: Nicknames
0: is
1: going
0: a biggie.
1: All the way. 97-year-old... breaks her own wing-walking record.
0: What? Wing-walking?
1: 97-year-old British woman has broken her own Guinness World Record.
0: Oh, wow.
1: Wing-walking on an airplane just 1 year after suffering a stroke.
0: She had a stroke and now she's attempting. Wow.
1: Yeah.
0: Wow.
1: Meanwhile, that's some awesome. Of us make a noise, getting out of a chair.
0: Yeah,
1: out of the toilet.
0: Yep.
1: Out of a recliner.
0: Yep.
1: Out of bed. Yeah, and here she is wing walking.
0: That's amazing.
1: Flying bat leads to $10 million lawsuit.
0: What?
1: A woman struck in the head by a flying baseball bat.
0: Oh, my God.
1: Not like a bat, but a baseball bat.
0: That had to leave a mark.
1: Oh, it's at Yankee Stadium. She's suing for $10 million.
0: She'll get it.
1: So suddenly those seats behind the protective netting seem less obstructed and more financially responsible.
0: Yeah. Do they have a net at Yankee Stadium? They got to have a net. We have a net at Dodger Stadium.
1: You know, it's not like they threw the bat at her.
0: No, but it comes out of your hand at high velocity. High velocity.
1: Right. But isn't that...
0: She got beamed on the head. Yeah, I know. Yeah, he's right. Be on the lookout.
1: We'll have to follow that.
0: Yeah.
1: Hearing voices may be more common than you think it is.
0: What? Huh?
1: Large Brazilian study found that unusual experiences such as hearing voices, sensing an unseen presence, can occur in otherwise healthy people who are fully awake and sober.
0: It's happened to me a couple of times. I've told you about that.
1: Yeah.
0: One time in here. I swear to God, I heard you like right behind me. Uh-huh. I had my head turned away and I heard you like you're right behind my right ear. And I turned around. You're not even in the room. I don't even know where the hell you were. But it was like, and it's like you said,
1: you
0: hey, or hello or something. I can't remember. Yeah, it's weird.
1: Can't escape me.
0: Yeah.
1: I think a high portion or percentage of people have had some experience. There are some people who will never admit they have.
0: Yeah, right.
1: But then there's the rest of us who say,
0: "But I've
1: life
0: never,
1: be weird sometimes.
0: I've never had that feeling like that a couple times. It's been a couple times now in the last 10 years. So I've never had that ever before in my life, which is like really kind of scares me. The voices.
1: I wouldn't say it happens a lot, but I've had some very unusual experiences. Yeah. Mm. So surprisingly, half of those reporting the experiences say they ultimately had a positive impact on their lives. So if you hear a mysterious voice saying, "Buy the extended warranty."
0: Right?
1: I mean, it's probably still spam.
0: Yeah, probably.
1: But you never know.
0: You never know. You might need it someday.
1: That's right.
0: And there you go. Those are things you didn't know you needed to know today. Ripped
1: from the headlines.

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1: And now, for today's edition of All the News You Could Care Less About, here's your reporter, who you also could care less about.
2: Mark Zuckerberg's $300 million superyacht.
0: Ooh, the superyacht.
2: Yeah, it's getting roasted online after reports that it failed to respond when a small boat ran out of fuel in Alaska.
0: No.
2: Yeah.
0: That's like maritime law.
2: That's maritime meanness.
0: Well, you know, if you're the closest, you have to go.
2: Well, tell that to the boat that was next.
0: You know what? They send barges. They send cruise ships. Closest vessel to any distress in the ocean. That's just maritime law. You have to go and at least investigate.
2: Yeah,
0: you got to get close enough to investigate, if not rescue.
2: Yeah. I was on a binge this weekend about reading about the and listening to things about the Edmund Fitzgerald.
0: Oh yeah, and it's not even November.
2: No, but it was coming up, and then once one thing comes up, you know, everything starts coming up, and then I start, you know, reading everything and listening.
0: Yeah,
2: because I've always been obsessed with that. So,
0: We should revisit that. Have an Edmund Fitzgerald Day in November.
2: Absolutely.
0: Whatever day it went down.
2: Well, it was just the 50th. I think.
0: Yeah, it was the 50th. It was like 74, 75.
2: Yeah.
0: Yeah. Yeah, yeah. Anyway.
2: And I'd watched the thing live stream, the memorial service or whatever it's called. Anyway, 21-foot skiff became stranded.
0: Okay.
2: Zuckerberg's massive yacht was reportedly the closest vessel.
0: Yeah.
2: The closest vessel. But according to a passenger on the stranded boat, Coast Guard repeatedly tried connecting to the yacht and got no response. Eventually, a smaller vessel farther away came to the rescue.
0: Well, thank goodness they were rescued. And no thanks to Zuckerberg.
2: Well, before everyone starts picturing Zuckerberg standing on deck sipping something harvested from a glacier.
0: Or holding a staff and got his leg up on a keg.
2: And, you know.
0: Typical Captain Morgan.
2: Clicking ignore.
0: Ignore.
2: There's an explanation.
0: Supposedly. Yeah.
2: A spokesperson says Mr. Zuckerberg and his wife, Priscilla Chan, they were not aboard the yacht at the time.
0: Oh, okay. Now, so that's a staff issue. Okay.
2: Yeah. So the crew was reportedly monitoring a different radio channel and did not hear about the emergency until another boat was already responding. Sure. It's like when someone sends out a message and you don't respond and you're like, I'm not
0: gonna. I know. You ghost them.
2: And then somebody says something. It's like, oh, yeah, I was about to say yes.
0: We were on another channel. I do believe a $300 million yacht monitors all channels of radio.
2: You think so.
0: And radar, because they're supposed to. And distress channels, obviously, you're supposed to. But.
2: Well, as you can imagine, the internet, of course, is going to be smelling blood.
0: It's not like Mark is the skipper. You know, he's got a skipper. He's just a passenger on his own yacht.
2: And they're not necessarily going to share the news with him either. It's like, oh,
0: so
2: by the way.
0: Why was the yacht out sailing around without Zuck in Alaska? Is it like a staff pleasure cruise? Were they taking it out for a run to kind of like see how fast it could go, how many knots it could get up to?
2: Did they not want Mr. Zuckerberg to know that they were taking the yacht out for a spin?
0: I know, right? It's like, maybe that was it. Think about that now.
2: Yeah, it's like, we're going to take Dad's car if we don't tell him.
0: We found the keys.
2: So, well, all this went viral.
0: Yeah, of course.
2: Everything is viral. Naturally. So there's, you know, critics are using it as another opportunity to complain about Zuckerberg's wealth and enormous yacht.
0: Yeah.
2: Because I think, who doesn't complain about the enormous...
0: Everybody that is rich has a yacht and a plane. Yeah,
2: but this is like, you know, this is the ginormous one.
0: Yeah. Wow.
2: So there was one particularly irritated Alaska resident, reportedly, he took to Reddit, to give the yacht's presence to the bay a written middle finger.
0: Uh-oh.
2: So to recap... Zuckerberg, not there.
0: Not there.
2: Crew apparently didn't hear the call.
0: Didn't hear.
2: Everybody rescued, but it's a $300 million yacht. Come on.
0: It's Van Camp and Morgan.

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4: From Feature Story News in the UK, I'm John Beaver. US President Donald Trump says he's prepared to play a waiting game and use economic pressure to resolve the conflict with Iran. It comes as the Iranian Foreign Ministry said that the Strait of Hormuz will remain closed until the US met certain key demands, including the lifting of a naval blockade. Meanwhile, President Trump is under further pressure after Israel formally rejected the 15-point Gaza peace plan drawn up by his Board of Peace. Israeli Prime Minister Benjamin Netanyahu has declared that Israeli forces will not withdraw from Gaza until Hamas is fully disarmed. The rejection comes with Netanyahu facing an election on the 27th of October, with polls suggesting his coalition could lose its majority. Oliver McTernan is a former mediator and director of Forward Thinking, a London-based organisation that works to resolve conflicts in the Middle East.
5: I think Netanyahu's response was totally predictable. It is a question now whether he will be prime minister or not after October. I think had he agreed to the proposal, there's no doubt, I think he would have put his future totally at risk. That said, he had no intention ever agreeing with the Border Peace Plan.
4: Russian officials say Ukrainian drone strikes killed at least 12 people and injured 39 others. It comes as the World Health Organization says one of its warehouses was hit in a recent Russian strike in Ukraine. William Denslow reports.
6: The Ukrainian drone strike occurred roughly 750 miles east of its border, targeting a city that's one of Russia's oil refining hubs. Russian officials say industrial and civilian facilities were targeted. Meanwhile, the World Health Organization says one of its warehouses in the Ukrainian city of Dnipro has been hit twice by Russian strikes in the space of 24 hours. The WHO chief says the facility contained emergency health supplies and called for attacks on healthcare sites to stop.
4: The strongest tropical cyclone to hit China this year, Typhoon Dolphin, made landfall on the country's east coast. It brought massive evacuations of vulnerable areas, heavy rain and strong winds, as Laura Westbrook reports.
7: Typhoon Dolphin made landfall in eastern China on Sunday night, packing winds of around 150 kilometers per hour. A huge mobilization effort took place in China ahead of the storm's arrival to move hundreds of thousands of people from high-risk areas to safety. Ships were also ordered back to harbor and hundreds of flights cancelled, including at Shanghai's two main airports. The typhoon has been downgraded as it moves north, but it's still expected to bring with it a lot of rain, and that brings with it the risk of flooding and landslides, so authorities remain on alert.
4: From bureaus worldwide, this is FSN.
0: From the Chiricahua Community Health Center Weather Center, here's your forecast for Wilcox.
8: For Monday, a 30% chance of showers, otherwise mostly sunny with a high near 98. Tonight, a 50% chance of showers, otherwise partly cloudy, low right around 64. Tuesday, a 20% chance of showers, otherwise mostly sunny, high near 94. Tuesday night, a 50% chance of showers, otherwise mostly cloudy, low right around 65. Wednesday, a 50% chance of showers, otherwise partly sunny, high near 92. Currently in Wilcox, it's 74 degrees.
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12: Your robot vacuum may be cleaning the floor while collecting a surprisingly detailed picture of your home. Concerns about foreign-made connected devices have prompted the FCC to tighten restrictions on equipment considered a national security risk. We've got them in our houses. Oh, my God.
13: Are we really surprised?
12: No, we're not surprised.
13: No, we're not surprised.
12: The agency says certain foreign-produced technology can create supply chain and cybersecurity vulnerabilities. Cybersecurity vulnerabilities. Those are two words, and they make me very nervous.
13: It's serious stuff. I mean,
12: No, it's terrible. Robot vacuums are basically little rolling sensor platforms. Many modern models use something called LiDAR to create maps of your house, and the premium versions may include cameras for recognizing furniture, shoes, pets, your social security number, whatever mystery object somebody left beside the bed.
13: And they may, who knows, they listen in.
12: Privacy concerns aren't theoretical. In 2022, MIT Technical Review reported that development versions of Roomba vacuums captured sensitive images inside homes, including revealing bathroom photos that later appeared online. You should not be vacuuming your bathroom when you're taking a shower or a bath, okay? I'm just going to put that out there. Or taking something else.
13: Yeah, you might not want to.
12: iRobot said that those weren't ordinary consumer Roombas. They were specially modified development units given to people who agreed to data collection. Why? Still, it raises an uncomfortable question about increasingly intelligent household robots. They are saying that they actually banned a bunch of new routers because the routers also can map your home. Think about that for your Wi-Fi. Yeah. So they've banned older models, but you're still stuck with that technology.
13: Yeah.
12: You know, until you change out your router, you know. Anyway.
13: I gotcha.
12: I mean, look, we want stuff that could vacuum and we could watch TV at the same time, right?
13: Right.
12: And instead, we invited a tiny wheeled cartographer into the house that knows the floor plan, recognizes obstacles, occasionally stares at us from ankle height. And knows when we empty it, too. Ooh, that's a little scary.
13: It knows what we're doing.
12: Yeah.
13: Yep, and one day it's going to start talking back to us and saying,
12: yeah,
13: come a little closer.
12: The Roomba knows where the bodies are buried, mostly because it keeps getting stuck on them. There you go. No, it's not that funny. I mean, it's just kind of scary crap, but what isn't scary these days, right? If you don't have a Roomba, then, you know, I guess you're okay.
13: Yes, you're okay.
12: Yeah.

0: shortly after waking, suggesting regular use may disrupt the body's normal daily stress rhythm.
1: Uh-oh, what does this mean?
0: Researchers say it raises questions about using cannabis specifically to relieve stress. I guess it stresses us out more. I guess that's what they're saying.
1: I guess that's what it is.
0: I guess it, yeah. In a 12-week study, eating 3 daily servings of full-fat dairy didn't significantly increase weight, body fat, cholesterol, or insulin resistance.
1: Oh, that's good.
0: Participants also improved their blood pressure and consumed more calcium, protein, and vitamin D. But I've met people who say after we're babies, that dairy's poison.
1: Yeah. You know, well, there are those people, yes.
0: We don't need it. Engraved ostrich eggshells from southern Africa, engraved, show humans were creating organized geometric patterns more than 60,000 years ago. Grids, parallel lines, and right angles, and suggests the designs were planned rather than just random doodling. Well, you know what? They had ostriches. They had big eggs.
1: I bet there was some random doodling. You know, what is it's always
0: what was there to do?
1: Well, that's true. I mean, they couldn't just, you know, turn on.
0: they couldn't turn on the reruns of the Big Bang Theory and watch them all night long. Researchers discovered microbes capable of converting dissolved uranium into an unusually stable form. After the bacteria were fed glycerol in contaminated mine water, roughly 95% of the dissolved uranium disappeared within 130 days.
1: Yikes.
0: That's actually not a bad thing. That's actually a good thing. That would make cleaning up some of this mess we've made for ourselves in the 20th century, right?
1: Yeah.
0: A little easier. We thought we were stuck with this crap for a million years. Scientists created a catalyst that releases electrons directly into a solution, breaking a decades-old limitation on which molecules can receive them during chemical reactions. If that didn't make any sense to you, it didn't to me either. But that's okay. We're trying to promote science here.
1: Did you ever take chemistry?
0: Yeah, of course I did.
1: But that was years
0: and years ago.
1: That's true.
0: Periodic table and all that.
1: Kind of like you take in Latin.
0: It doesn't help me now. Nobody told me I wasn't going to use advanced algebra, Latin, or chemistry by being on the radio. Hey.
1: Go figure. That's just shocking. Yes.
0: Have you ever wondered why the dinosaurs weren't tiny? Dinosaurs evolved into some gigantic animals, but researchers are puzzled by how rarely they became truly tiny. New research suggests dinosaur physiology alone doesn't explain the missing mini dinos.
1: Ecological competition may
0: have helped keep them from downsizing. I would think that, yeah.
1: Downsizing.
0: Competition would have probably got them eaten a lot.
1: I can just see the conversation. You know, I always wished I was shorter. I know, but I wanted a longer tail.
0: Someday I'm going to be chicken and I'm going to be in a freezer.
1: Oh, that's just horrid.
0: No, we eat dinos. Little chicken nuggets.
1: Oh, yeah. They're yummy, too.
0: A study following more than 340,000 adults found heavy drinking increased mortality regardless of what people drank. Really?
1: Really.
0: Really. At lower consumption levels, beer, cider, and spirits were associated with higher mortality, while moderate wine consumption was associated with lower cardiovascular mortality.
1: Detail.
0: Though the study does not prove wine itself caused the difference. Wow.
1: Okay.
0: And finally, today, computer chips get ridiculously tiny. Researchers engineered an atomic interface that allowed them to build high-performing transistors with insulating layers just 0.42 nanometers thick. Wow.
1: It does really surprise me.
0: It's crazy, right?
1: Big as computers have always been.
0: Yeah.
1: They're eeny-weeny teeny-tiny.
0: Oh, and the hard drives are tiny, too. It's crazy.
1: How do you put all that information in on just a little thing?
0: And right now, we're not being driven by anything super artificial, but wait until our artificial intelligence starts building this crap. Yeah. And there you go. That's our nerd news for this week. And man, it was nerdy.

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1: All the news that's fit for us to print, that's just all about science. 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
2: Science, science, we love science, science.
1: Frequent...
2: We're really weird, aren't we?
1: Yeah, we are. Frequent cannabis users were found to have higher cortisol levels.

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1: It's S'mores Day.
0: Yay. Yay for s'mores. See, I'm being supportive.
1: You are a supporter.
0: I mean, if it had coconut in it, no, I wouldn't, but...
1: No, you wouldn't at all.
0: Yeah,
1: I wouldn't. But I also know that you can appreciate the work s'mores, what they do, and their...
0: Oh, yeah,
1: their
0: power
1: of camping.
0: I just can't...
1: Putting kids to bed at night.
0: Oh, I will eat deconstructed s'mores around a campfire. There's nothing wrong with that.
1: So you are a s'mores lover. Yeah, it's just in its own different form.
0: Right. Here's some things. Nothing wrong with that. Yeah. Here's some things you probably didn't know yesterday. The voice of E.T., phone home, was not created with some fancy synthesizer, no. Sound designer Ben Burt reportedly combined the voices of several people, including an elderly woman named Pat Welsh, who was recorded after being discovered smoking cigarettes at a camera shop. Wow. The Smithsonian Institute was established on this date, August 10th in 1846, thanks to money left by British scientist James Smithson. The strange part, Smithson had never visited the United States.
1: Really?
0: Yeah. But he thought, well, I'll leave some money. Maybe they'll do something with it.
1: Huh. That's interesting.
0: That's very interesting.
1: I never knew that.
0: Let's see, 1846, let's do the math. That would make the Smithsonian Institution 180 years old.
1: Wow.
0: Right? Yeah. Today.
1: Wow.
0: The first U.S. patent for an electric guitar was awarded on this date in 1937. The patent the instrument was named the frying pan because that's pretty much what it looked like, the first electric guitar. Yeah. And during Prohibition, the U.S. government actually poisoned industrial alcohol to discourage people from drinking it. Bootleggers kept stealing and redistributing the alcohol anyway, and historians estimate thousands died from poisoned liquor. That's good, that whole bathtub gin thing, right?
1: I guess so.
0: Government messaging was apparently considerably more effective than it is now.

0: music, good vibes,
1: and zero dull moments.
2: Y'all ready for what's about to happen?
1: Keep it locked.

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1: Almost forgot today's totally impossible trivia question. You ready?
0: Am I ever ready for this?
1: No.
0: But go ahead.
1: All right.
0: Go ahead.
1: All right. In the year 2000. In the year 2000.
0: Yes.
1: Somewhere Conan O'Brien's going to sue us for that. The average American did this 150 times a year. Now, we only do it 27 times a year. What is it? And if you say having sex, I'll say no. What could it be?
0: Well, it's time for our obligatory monthly constitution.
1: There you go. Yeah.
0: Let's see here.
1: Back in 2000, something we would do, and of course, technology's changed a lot of things. And
0: we only 150 times.
1: 150 times in a year. Now we only do it 27 times a year.
0: Does it have to do with, is it a food?
1: No.
0: Something on the computer?
1: No. No, actually, it's actually very analog, if you think that way. Non-digital.
0: So it could be something you get from the mail.
1: After you've done it, they mail them back to you, actually. Or used to.
0: Then you would be signing up for it online.
1: No. This is something that we did that gets handled by a lot of people.
0: It's not flushing the toilet.
1: No, I hope not. 150 times a year seems kind of
0: low, doesn't it?
1: Kind of low, yeah. You need more time?
0: Yeah.
1: All right, we'll come back next hour. All right, meanwhile, there's a mom in North Carolina. Her name is Ebony Jacobs. She stopped at a PMG shortstop to grab something for her daughter and decided, she'll spend $5 on a Megabucks scratch-off ticket.
0: Okay.
1: Back in her truck, Ebony scratched it and discovered she had apparently won the game's $200,000 top prize. She didn't trust her eyes, so she actually switched glasses. Checked again. Yep, still rich. After her federal and state withholding, Ebony collected $144,021. She says the money arrived at the perfect time and plans to use it for a new car and a family vacation. You know, you get that kind of money, it's always the perfect time. Don't care when it comes. No, I don't need it.
0: You know, timing is everything. And life can be very serendipitous. And it's not every... I believe in coincidences, but... But not everything is coincidental. Some things are just meant to be.
1: Well, our daughter wanted a snack. Mom accidentally ordered the financial combo meal. There you go. It's Van Camp.
0: My mom never did that for me.
1: Morgan.

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1: It's dim s'mores, dim s'mores. It's all about the s'mores. Today is National S'mores Day, so yeah. Boys and girls.
2: Yeah.
1: Celebrating the campfire dessert that somehow requires three ingredients and leaves 14 things sticky.
2: And a big stick.
1: Yeah.
2: Something.
1: Coat hanger. Kebab thingy.
2: Yeah, skewer.
1: They have special. They have special s'more sticks.
2: They do. Wire coat hangers, which are not that prevalent anymore.
1: No, but
2: you have to get them with your dry cleaner.
1: Yeah. So the classic s'mores is beautifully simple.
2: Yes.
1: You roast a marshmallow. Ugh. Place it on your Hershey's chocolate square.
2: Okay.
1: And you sandwich everything together between two graham crackers.
2: Yum. See, I like a s'more that's uncooked. I like a cold s'more.
1: So will you eat it like that and say
2: yeah,
1: you
2: I
1: like
2: will.
1: It?
2: Yeah, I will. Yeah.
1: Okay.
2: Yeah. Yeah.
1: So it's not your aversion to s'mores, it's your aversion to roasting your marshmallows.
2: Roasted marshmallows do nothing for me.
1: Okay, so it's not a true s'more, but it's still... I've eaten plenty of s'mores in my life with not roasting their marshmallows.
2: My roasted marshmallow phobia goes back to when I was 8 years old. And everybody was cooking marshmallows at a campfire we were at. And, it just looked gross, this black thing on fire. And it's like, I'm not sticking that in my mouth. And so then, of course, people drop their marshmallows, then you walk on them, and then you've got like marshmallows stuck to the back of your. Or my cousin actually accidentally brushed her marshmallow against my coat, and I had marshmallow all over me. It was like, ugh. That's like worse than gum in your hair. Yeah. So no, that's.
1: My brother put putty in my hair one time.
2: Wow.
1: Yeah.
2: Jeez. No wonder you're like you are. Anyway.
1: And my mom and me sleep in those plastic rollers. So curlers, and he smeared my hair.
2: So S'mores Day, which, I think is worth celebrating. I also like, what do they got? The S'mores flavored Girl Scout cookies, right? And S'mores ice creams. Okay.
1: Yeah,
2: they got like the S'mores Pop Tarts.
1: Sure.
2: Yeah.
1: But
2: it's not the same. I get it.
1: No, not the same.
2: Yeah.
1: People try.
2: So you had some history about the s'mores. Where'd they come from?
1: Let's see. What shall I tell you about s'mores today?
2: Yeah.
1: We know how to do s'mores. I mean, you like them raw.
2: Yeah, I'll take them.
1: I like them that extra charred where they kind of are crispy when you bite into them. Good. S'mores, they've been around for at least a century. Girl Scout groups describe making s'mores.
2: S'mores, that's right. They're called s'mores.
1: And this goes back to like early 1925.
2: Wow.
1: One of the earliest published recipes appeared in the 1927 Girl Scout guide, Tramping and Trailing with the Girl Scouts.
2: Tramping and Trailing.
1: Yep.
2: I think they've changed the name since.
1: So,
2: Tramping with the Girl Scouts. I didn't know they taught tramping. Okay.
1: It's a badge.
2: It's a badge. Okay.
1: Eventually, some s'mores became s'mores, probably because people wanted another one because clearly enough through the melted marshmallow and the chocolate in their mouth.
2: Yum, yum, yum. Oh, yeah, right?
1: Yep.
2: And it's got to be milk chocolate.
1: Does it have to be? For a traditional s'more, you're going to have a square of milk chocolate.
2: I would think that if you're going to a fancy restaurant where they've got like s'mores on the menu, for your dessert, you might get some cacao thing going, dark chocolate. You know,
1: if it's in a restaurant,
2: elevation.
1: The you got to really kind of eat a s'more. They're so freaking messy.
2: I know.
1: But you got to kind of the nice thing about having it melt or warmed a little bit is it squishes.
2: Right.
1: It squishes better.
2: Right.
1: So
2: squishes right out.
1: If you don't squeeze it enough, I mean, if you don't heat it enough, it's not going to squeeze, and then you
2: won't have sticky marshmallow all over your fingers. Are you following why I don't
1: eat
2: these things?
1: It's either coming out one side or the other.
2: See why I don't eat these things, because I can't handle sticky on my fingers. Anyway, happy National S'mores Day.

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4: From Feature Story News in the UK, I'm John Beaver. US President Donald Trump says he's prepared to play a waiting game and use economic pressure to resolve the conflict with Iran. It comes as the Iranian Foreign Ministry said that the Strait of Hormuz will remain closed until the US met certain key demands, including the lifting of a naval blockade. Meanwhile, President Trump is under further pressure after Israel formally rejected the 15-point Gaza peace plan drawn up by his Board of Peace. Israeli Prime Minister Benjamin Netanyahu has declared that Israeli forces will not withdraw from Gaza until Hamas is fully disarmed. The rejection comes with Netanyahu facing an election on the 27th of October, with polls suggesting his coalition could lose its majority. Oliver McTernan is a former mediator and director of Forward Thinking, a London-based organisation that works to resolve conflicts in the Middle East.
5: I think Netanyahu's response was totally predictable. It is a question now whether he will be prime minister or not after October. I think had he agreed to the proposals, there's no doubt, I think he would have put his future totally at risk. That said, he had no intention ever agreeing with the Border Peace Plan.
4: Russian officials say Ukrainian drone strikes killed at least 12 people and injured 39 others. It comes as the World Health Organization says one of its warehouses was hit in a recent Russian strike in Ukraine. William Denslow reports.
6: The Ukrainian drone strike occurred roughly 750 miles east of its border, targeting a city that's one of Russia's oil refining hubs. Russian officials say industrial and civilian facilities were targeted. Meanwhile, the World Health Organization says one of its warehouses in the Ukrainian city of Dnipro has been hit twice by Russian strikes in the space of 24 hours. The WHO chief says the facility contained emergency health supplies and called for attacks on healthcare sites to stop.
4: The strongest tropical cyclone to hit China this year, Typhoon Dolphin, made landfall on the country's east coast. It brought massive evacuations of vulnerable areas, heavy rain and strong winds, as Laura Westbrook reports.
7: Typhoon Dolphin made landfall in eastern China on Sunday night, packing winds of around 150 kilometers per hour. A huge mobilization effort took place in China ahead of the storm's arrival to move hundreds of thousands of people from high-risk areas to safety. Ships were also ordered back to harbor and hundreds of flights cancelled, including at Shanghai's two main airports. The typhoon has been downgraded as it moves north, but it's still expected to bring with it a lot of rain, and that brings with it the risk of flooding and landslides, so authorities remain on alert.
4: From bureaus worldwide, this is FSN.
0: From the Chiricahua Community Health Center Weather Center, here's your forecast for Wilcox.
8: For Monday, a 30% chance of showers, otherwise mostly sunny with a high near 98. Tonight, a 50% chance of showers, otherwise partly cloudy, low right around 64. Tuesday, a 20% chance of showers, otherwise mostly sunny, high near 94. Tuesday night, a 50% chance of showers, otherwise mostly cloudy, low right around 65. Wednesday, a 50% chance of showers, otherwise partly sunny, high near 92. Currently in Wilcox, it's 79 degrees.
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13: Al,
14: how do you know how many cars we've sold yesterday when yesterday is actually...
13: Al!
14: 2, 3, 6 days away. Yesterday, the real yesterday, we only sold one car.
13: Al.
14: And the lady brought it back this morning. Or did she bring it back last week? I'm confused.
13: Al.
14: Yes, Mike?
13: I want your desk cleaned out by the end of today.
14: You mean today, or today last week?
15: Don't miss day two of the A&M Autoland Big Clearance Sale, happening today, a week from now.
14: Here, Mike, put this oil rag in your mouth to keep from swallowing your tongue.
16: College students are preparing for the job market by learning how to use the very technology they're afraid might destroy it. That's right. A survey of 2,000 U.S. higher education students found only 45% feel optimistic about their employment prospects.
17: Oh, wow.
16: Beyond.
17: Yeah.
16: Would you like fries with that? while 69% worry AI replacing human workers could make finding a job harder.
17: It probably will.
16: So students are adapting.
17: Oh, really?
16: 91% say they're developing skills outside their normal coursework.
17: Wise.
16: 43% are using AI to help them learn. Now, see, before we got access to AI, now AI is nothing new. It's been around for a while. But, I mean, before we got this great public access to it, which is also creating a bigger and bigger and bigger intelligence because we're using it, I ascertained probably about 3 or 4 years ago that we won't need to go to school because we have YouTube. We can learn anything on YouTube, and we can. And now we've got AI, same thing. So
17: true.
16: The cool thing about YouTube is we can see when people, you know, by trial and error, because it's visual as well, when they fail. It's like, okay, I was going to fix this.
17: Yeah.
16: Oh, I broke the part. Okay, so don't do what I did. Anyway, AI concerns are even changing education decisions. 22% have changed their major or concentration, while 12%
17: really
16: adjusted their intended career path.
17: Wow.
16: 58%
17: Because of AI?
16: Or what they fear AI is going to do. 58% consider learning about AI essential for their future career. And I think that's true. I think we're going to have to really embrace this thing.
17: I think, too, though, if you're, because a lot of folks are, you know, they're going to school for like IT and things like that. And because AI is a new, it's still kind of wild, wild west.
16: It's the technology.
17: And I think, if you change your major into something about AI.
16: Yeah.
17: Because there's going to be so much that can happen with it.
16: Yeah.
17: That probably is a wise thing to do, I would think.
16: Yeah, what you think? Or else, you know, just get really smart and start your own business that isn't dependent on AI, and hopefully you can outsmart the AI. Students aren't completely surrendering their brains to the robots. 81% believe over-reliance on AI could hurt critical thinking skills.
17: That's also
16: what I'm concerned about, is that if we take AI at face value, we're in a world of hurt.
17: World of hurt.
16: Because it's going to lie to us.
17: Uh-huh.
16: It already does.
17: Yeah.
16: Yeah. So students are using AI to protect themselves from AI, essentially, if you look at it that way. I guess there's nothing unsettling about that now, is there?
17: If you think about it, behind every AI,
16: yes,
17: is, you know, this stuff comes from human interaction.
16: Well,
17: right?
16: Yeah.
17: Now, who's to say that you are not a nice person, and you are an AI person, and you feed this certain information? So there's things that can happen. We just have to be diligent and be careful.
16: Well,
17: seriously,
16: we have to be careful. And, of course, AI itself learns hacking and bad habits, bad actor stuff, like you say.
17: Gosh, yeah.
16: And that's something we are going to have to look out for. But so far, so good. It's Van Camp and more.

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2: All right, okay. I'm ready. Lay it on me.
1: Baby girl Jenner, Kylie.
2: Kylie Jenner. I happen to know today is Kylie's 29th birthday.
1: Yep.
2: Can't believe it. I just can't believe she's almost 30. Wow.
1: The baby girl Jenner is it's the last one in the 20s.
2: Yeah.
1: Rosanna Arquette.
2: The song, of course, Rosanna was written about her, even though, you know what, she wasn't anybody's squeeze at the time, but boy, they had a crush on her. Rosanna Arquette is, she's 65 today?
1: 67.
2: Oh, wow.
1: Yeah.
2: Okay.
1: Antonio Banderas.
2: You know, he's great. I mean, he's been
1: he's very good at a ton of stuff.
2: But, you know. His voice in SpongeBob movie was pretty good. But, yeah, Zorro, man. All the Zorro movies. Antonio is, is he 69?
1: 66.
2: Okay.
1: Angie Harmon.
2: From Law and Order?
1: Law and Order. Baywatch Nights.
2: Jeez.
1: Rizzoli and Isles.
2: Wow.
1: Rizzoli and Isles is very, it's a good show.
2: Is it? Yeah. You watch that? Angie, I think, is 50, right?
1: Angie Harmon is 54.
2: Okay.
1: Jen Aniston's ex-hubby, Justin Theroux.
2: Justin Theroux. Yeah, Justin, I think, is 55 today.
1: 55. Right. Lucas Till.
2: From Hannah Montana.
1: Yeah.
2: They all grew up, too.
1: Yeah.
2: And guess what? Lucas is 36, I think.
1: He is 36.
2: Wow.
1: Look at
2: you think these kids were kids 20 years ago? My God, has it been that long?
1: I know. It's just right. It's weird.
2: They just had the 20th anniversary, right? Of Hannah Montana. Patty, it is weird.
1: It is just super weird. We're watching everyone just grow old in front of us.
2: I know, right?
1: Singer Patty Austin.
2: Patty Austin's amazing. Patty is, she did the duet for Aladdin, A Whole New World, I think. Patty is.
1: Was it her or?
2: It was her and another one.
1: Regina
2: Bell, I think. She either did Aladdin or she did Beauty and the Beast. I can't remember. Patty's 75.
1: Patty is 78.
2: Okay, fine.
1: Country singer Jennifer Hanson.
2: Ooh, Jennifer Hanson. Don't know.
1: 53.
2: Okay, all right.
1: Singer Nina Cherry.
2: Oh, Buffalo Stance. Yeah, Nina is. She's 65?
1: 62, and okay. Last is, but not leader, leastest, whoops.
2: But not leader. We don't drink here on the show much.
1: Singer slash flutist or flautist, I'm not too sure how to say that, because what's a single flute player? Is it a flutist or a flautist?
2: I think both are correct.
1: Ian Anderson
2: and Jethro Tull. Ian is 79 today?
1: He is. You were correct, sir.
2: If today's your birthday.
1: Happy birthday.
2: From Van Camp and Morgan.

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1: Florida.
0: Yeah.
1: Oh, Florida.
0: Yeah, we're back.
1: We're going hardcore in Florida. Florida, oh, Florida. We have medieval going on.
0: All right, what do we got going
1: today? There was a medieval opening up on butts.
0: On butts?
1: Challenging to duels and such.
0: Duel? What?
1: Panama City, Florida.
0: Huh.
1: Where apparently two Florida men looked at a normal parking lot argument and thought, huh, this needs medieval weaponry.
0: Medieval weaponry? In Florida?
1: Yeah.
0: Where do you get such stuff?
1: Well, I wouldn't say it's like medieval, but police say James Gay, 35, he drove up and confronted Everett Critchbaum, who was 52, following an earlier verbal altercation. No.
0: No, really?
1: Investigators say that James, he went up and got himself a machete from his car.
0: He what?
1: A machete.
0: Wow.
1: You heard me.
0: A machete.
1: And while Everett responded by brandishing a hatchet.
0: Ooh, a hatchet. Okay, all right. Okay.
1: Evidently, fists are apparently too mainstream.
0: Okay.
1: So then police say, because he didn't have a glove with him, James struck Everett in the face with the sheathed machete.
0: Wow. Huh.
1: You know, you expect him to, you know.
0: Well, at least he didn't, like, do it with an unsheathed. Yeah. Unsheathed, there'd be, you know.
1: Blood. Well, of course. Yeah. Yes.
0: Yeah.
1: So, after he struck him in the face, it's about 4:30 p.m., a struggle ensued. Both men suffered cuts to their hands. And then public survey video reportedly shows James as the primary aggressor. So he was charged with aggravated battery with a deadly weapon, held on $50,000 bond, because evidently Everett also faces an aggravated battery charge.
0: Wow.
1: And so he gets something on him as well. But James previously served 12 years in prison in connection with the 2011 Florida teenager's killing.
0: Yeah. Oh, really?
1: Yeah, only 11 years. So it's time to go serve some more.
0: There you go. And that's our crazy crime story for today.

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0: Good morning, Wilcox. Thanks for listening to Hot 92.5 KHTO. Our totally impossible trivia question today, last chance, Morgan. In the year 2000, the average American did this 150 times a year. Now, we only do it 27 times a year. What is it that we do?
1: I'm going to go with maybe spending cash.
0: No, but that's actually good. That's not what we're looking for, though. Whoa, no. But you're close.
1: I'm close.
0: You're hot, yeah.
1: Okay.
0: Yeah.
1: All right, so cash.
0: Cash.
1: We accept cash, check, and credit card, but we don't accept American Express. I'm going to go with writing a check.
0: Ding, ding, ding, ding, ding.
1: Yeah?
0: You are correct. Back in 2000, the average American wrote 150 bank checks a year. Now we only do it on average 27 times a year. I would think that 12 of those times is to pay for our housing.
1: Yeah. Rent check.
0: Rent check. Although those are all going to go the way of digital very soon. I'm pretty sure.
1: Well, it depends on who you're paying, property manager, direct owner.
0: Yeah, you know. Majority of people are going to go with the Venmo thing anyway. Hey, if you've got a Ram 1500 in the driveway, you might have some mail coming from Chrysler.
1: Really?
0: They're recalling more than 1.27 million Ram 1500 pickups from model years 2019 through 2026.
1: Goodness sake.
0: Because some second row seatbelt anchors may not have been installed correctly. Wow.
1: It took them this long to find this out?
0: Yeah. The problem could prevent the seatbelt from properly restraining a passenger during a crash, increasing, of course, the risk of injury. The good news is Chrysler believes only about 0.1% of the recalled vehicles actually have the defect, but they can't take any chances. Dealers will inspect second row seat belt assembly and make any necessary repairs, of course, at no charge. Notification letters are expected to start reaching owners next week. And yes, 1.27 million trucks being recalled to find roughly 1,000 potentially bad seat belts.
1: Yeah. Wow.
0: Yeah. And it's like they like to say, Ram tough, seat belt will double check. Our Who Cares News is next.

0: 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It's time for the Who Cares News headlines. Here's Morgan.
1: Harry Potter actress Jessie Cave, who played Lavender Brown.
0: Mm-hmm.
1: In the, what kind of a name is Lavender Brown?
0: It's you know what? It's Harry Potter.
1: That's true. I mean, it's true. You know. It's just a color name. Which is pretty. It's pretty.
0: Okay.
1: It's a nice name.
0: Anyway.
1: In the final three films, that's when she played Lavender Brown. She says OnlyFans has been kind of...
0: OnlyFans? What?
1: More magical for her bank account than Hogwarts ever was.
0: Holy crap.
1: Jessie says she made £15,000 or more than $20,000 U.S. on her first day on the platform.
0: Wow.
1: And has now earned more in a year than during her entire acting career.
0: Oh, my God.
1: Now, she says the content is not explicit.
0: Oh, okay. She's one of those.
1: Yeah.
0: She found a fetish. Okay.
1: She launched her account in 2025, focusing primarily on hair-related fetish content.
0: Yeah, there you go.
1: Describing the aesthetic as slutty Mormon.
0: Slutty Mormon?
1: Slutty Mormon.
0: Wow. I didn't know Mormons had a thing about hair.
1: I don't know.
0: I know they have a thing about underwear, but I didn't think about it. Okay. All right. Whatever.
1: She says she hoped to make about $5,000. And says she, as she says, it's financially saved our lives.
0: I guess. Wow. Is that crazy?
1: What does she do? I'm curious about
0: You know, she can, like, she's got long hair. She can braid it. She can unbraid it. She can make it, you know, flow and stuff. And, you know, I don't know. I'm not a hair fetish person. I don't know. And I'm not going to pay money to see her play with her hair.
1: The internet's apparently run out of normal things to investigate. Usher is shutting down a conspiracy theory claiming that he used a body double or a clone during his August 7th concert with Chris Brown in New Jersey.
0: Oh, my God.
1: The theory exploded after video showed Usher seemingly a little confused about where to enter the stage before performing Yeah.
0: So what?
1: Maybe they didn't tell him when to go
0: hard
1: or where to go in. Or
0: maybe he had an extra cocktail before he went on stage.
1: Maybe so.
0: He got a little disoriented. Wait, which is stage left and which is stage right? Well, I get confused too.
1: Fans are like, he looks different.
0: He looks different. Oh my God. Jeez. Like they could tell.
1: So,
0: unless they're right in the front row.
1: Right. So Usher responded, y'all are funny. .. Clone? .?
0: Yeah, clone. Right.
1: They can't clone this.
0: Oh.
1: AI ain't that advanced.
0: Jeez.
1: Some fans insist that he looked taller and moved too quickly.
0: Oh, he looked taller.
1: Another says, hello, that's Usher.
0: Now, remember, we did a story a couple weeks ago about the woman that he brought up on stage, right?
1: Uh-huh.
0: Tried to serenade her. So I would think that if she recognized that he wasn't the real Usher, maybe that would have been a reason for her to be taken aback like she seemed. So that I could see that where that rumor got some mileage.
1: No,
0: whatever. Yeah, whatever. You know what? I love Usher, and I love the fact that Usher's got a beautiful voice. The guy can sing.
1: He really
0: is talented. So, you can't clone that, people. Not yet, anyway. There you go. All right, more Who Cares tomorrow. Have yourself a great day, and...
1: That's all the news you can tell us about for today.

0: die. People keep asking me, what is Britpop? Well, it's whatever I want it to be. I give you 2 hours of 90s UK alternative and, yes, British new wave from the 1980s. It is a fun, fun show co-hosted by UK's very own Rob Lee. 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
4: From Feature Story News in the UK, I'm John Beaver. US President Donald Trump says he's prepared to play a waiting game and use economic pressure to resolve the conflict with Iran. It comes as the Iranian Foreign Ministry said that the Strait of Hormuz will remain closed until the US met certain key demands, including the lifting of a naval blockade. Meanwhile, President Trump is under further pressure after Israel formally rejected the 15-point Gaza peace plan drawn up by his Board of Peace. Israeli Prime Minister Benjamin Netanyahu has declared that Israeli forces will not withdraw from Gaza until Hamas is fully disarmed. The rejection comes with Netanyahu facing an election on the 27th of October, with polls suggesting his coalition could lose its majority. Oliver McTernan is a former mediator and director of Forward Thinking, a London-based organisation that works to resolve conflicts in the Middle East.
5: I think Netanyahu's response was totally predictable. It is a question now whether he will be prime minister or not after October. I think had he agreed to the proposals, there's no doubt, I think he would have put his future totally at risk. That said, he had no intention ever agreeing with the border peace plan.
4: Russian officials say Ukrainian drone strikes killed at least 12 people and injured 39 others. It comes as the World Health Organization says one of its warehouses was hit in a recent Russian strike in Ukraine. William Denslow reports.
6: The Ukrainian drone strike occurred roughly 750 miles east of its border, targeting a city that's one of Russia's oil refining hubs. Russian officials say industrial and civilian facilities were targeted. Meanwhile, the World Health Organization says one of its warehouses in the Ukrainian city of Dnipro has been hit twice by Russian strikes in the space of 24 hours. The WHO chief says the facility contained emergency health supplies and called for attacks on healthcare sites to stop.
4: The strongest tropical cyclone to hit China this year, Typhoon Dolphin, made landfall on the country's east coast. It brought massive evacuations of vulnerable areas, heavy rain and strong winds, as Laura Westbrook reports.
7: Typhoon Dolphin made landfall in eastern China on Sunday night, packing winds of around 150 kilometers per hour. A huge mobilization effort took place in China ahead of the storm's arrival to move hundreds of thousands of people from high-risk areas to safety. Ships were also ordered back to harbor and hundreds of flights cancelled, including at Shanghai's two main airports. The typhoon has been downgraded as it moves north, but it's still expected to bring with it a lot of rain, and that brings with it the risk of flooding and landslides, so authorities remain on alert.
4: From bureaus worldwide, this is FSN.
1: From the Chiricahua Community Health Center Weather Center, here is your forecast for Wilcox.
8: For Monday, a 30% chance of showers, otherwise mostly sunny with a high near 98. Tonight, a 50% chance of showers, otherwise partly cloudy, low right around 64. Tuesday, a 20% chance of showers, otherwise mostly sunny, high near 94. Tuesday night, a 50% chance of showers, otherwise mostly cloudy, low right around 65. Wednesday, a 50% chance of showers, otherwise partly sunny, high near 92. Currently in Wilcox, it's 83 degrees.
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11: Hi, folks, this is Big Al.
12: And Big Mike from A&M Autoland. And Al, why don't you tell the folks our new slogan?
11: What?
12: Our new slogan. Don't you remember at the meeting? Don't you remember what I was telling you at the top of my lungs?
11: Oh, yeah, folks, our new slogan is, when I catch the guy who ate the last donut, I'm gonna kick him.
12: No, never mind. Folks, our new slogan is, we'll bend over backwards to serve you, as shown by the live limbo band Al hired.
11: Yes, all this week, Mike and me will do the limbo, bending over to serve you, backwards, under the limbo pole.
12: We'll do what?
11: Look, Mike, it's easy. Under I go. Now, you try it.
12: I don't think so.
11: What are you, chicken?
12: All right. Stand aside. Here I go. Ow. Oh, ow! Help me, it's my back!
11: Maybe if I push down.
12: Ow!
11: Mike?
13: A&M Autoland. We'll bend over backwards to serve you, but only once.
11: Stay there, Mike. I'll go get some aspirin.
14: Well, looky here.
15: Looky here.
14: You've made it to hour four.
15: Look at here.
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14: 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It's time to say hello to the Hour 4 squad. Hello, squad.
15: Savantaya.
14: Madam President.
15: Deb John.
14: Dr. Ian Stanley, I presume.
15: The visions in my head of what the Roomba, little Roomba went through and that little, you know.
14: Yeah.
15: It's hilarious.
14: I know.
15: I'm sorry.
14: Supposed to be.
15: Hello, doctor.
14: And?
15: Ed in Phoenix.
14: And don't forget.
15: Tammy, Clay, and Casey Joe.
14: David Falls and Bruce Leach. All right, here's what's coming up today on the big hour, 4 hour. First, our fast facts you can use and we listen fast enough as we motor mouth our way into your ear. And our stupid list of other ways to eat less because, you know, we all want to, you know, be healthier. But it's our stupid list.
15: Okay.
14: So I'm not so sure it's going to be helpful. Also, our Icy Me stories and a whole lot more coming your way this hour four. So, hey.
15: Buckle up.
14: You know what? Get ready.
15: But not in the second seat of a Dodge Ram.
14: That's right. Time to light this candle. It's hour four, kids, and it starts
15: right now.

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1: Hey, it's time for our fast facts you can use when you listen fast enough.
0: How you say that every time always gets me. Yes, go ahead. Yes, sir.
1: If you're ready, listen up. Here we go. 21% of people have a fear of cleaning their fridge. I think that number's low. I really do. Only 21%.
0: I don't know if I call it a fear. I call it a definite apprehension.
1: Yeah.
0: A deep...
1: Deep-set apprehension. Sometimes you need therapy afterwards. 66% of people now think this is acceptable. You use emojis at the office. Nah, I don't think that's not acceptable.
0: It happens at times.
1: I know.
0: I think especially in this virtual world.
1: Yep. Yeah, I know.
0: Yeah, it's a little bit...
1: Trying to convey your emotions. We get it.
0: Like on Teams and stuff. Yep. There's a lot of that.
1: Yep. 90% of Americans use a seatbelt on a daily basis.
0: Is there a state that
1: there's one state where seatbelts are not.
0: Is it Connecticut or something like that?
1: No, I think it's like Vermont or New Hampshire or something.
0: Yeah,
1: like
0: something
1: that.
0: Up there.
1: Yeah. 13% of men would rather have more friends than more hair, as opposed to the other 87% of us that would rather have more hair. 28% of us will eat more holiday foods than usual over the holidays every year. I think that's, I don't know why they put this
0: in
1: here.
0: It's not an every year thing.
1: Yeah. I mean, that's why we make holiday food.
0: To consume.
1: 15% of people have taken a selfie an average of 7 times before they are satisfied with the photo and post. 7 times.
0: An average of 7 times, huh?
1: That means many people are doing more.
0: Yeah.
1: Alrighty. For couples in their 20s, there's a 35% chance they argue about each other's parents once a month.
0: Yeah.
1: I can see that.
0: Yeah.
1: 27% of men have broken something when they're having a bad day. And that's on purpose,
0: wow.
1: I think.
0: Yeah.
1: 1 in 5 kids do not drink water daily. The non-water drinkers were more likely to be dehydrated and consume twice as many calories from sugary drinks. Yeah, that makes sense.
0: Okay.
1: 25% of people have had their day ruined because they had no hot water for their shower first thing in the morning.
0: How many people? What's that?
1: 25%. Wow.
0: 25% of people? Jeez.
1: 40% of people would give up dental care for a 10% raise. Well, the 10% raise is probably...

0: going to give you more money than, you know, what just 10% for the, what you're losing for the dental care or what you're gaining from the dental care.
1: Yeah. It'd probably be something like a wash. I mean, if I'm going to give it my dental care, it better be for more than 10%.
0: Yeah. People.
1: Like maybe 11.
0: 11.5. People who have to drive over 45 minutes to work every day have a much higher risk for divorce. What? 45 minutes? Well, that's weird.
1: If you end up staying a little late anyway, there was a late meeting or something, you had to turn in a report on time or whatever it is, and you still have to drive 45 minutes to get home.
0: Yeah.
1: So, what, you're not going to be there for dinner how many nights in a
0: That.
1: Especially with kids, things like that. Right. And I can see it.
0: Yeah, all right. And only 10% of us say we're able to wake up without an alarm clock on a daily basis.
1: Who dat?
0: Uh-huh. And those are our fast facts you can use for today.

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1: Time for our stupid list of the day. Scientists say cutting up your food into small pieces and spreading it across your plate makes you eat less. Sounds like too much work. Don't worry. We got alternate solutions, as you'll see, with today's list of other ways to eat less. Are you ready?
0: Ready.
1: Here we go. Watch somebody from Arkansas eat.
0: And oh,
1: then do the opposite.
0: Boo.
1: Think about your grandparents having sex. That ruins the appetite every damn
0: time. That'll do it.
1: Skip the utensils and just use your hands. Works best with soup.
0: Well, it's for what I have sitting there, I could do that.
1: All right. Hey, stop ending every food order with the phrase, please supersize that. I have something to do with it. Visualize how attractive you'll be once you're thin and employed and no longer living in your parents' basement. And other ways to eat less. Instead of ketchup, dip everything in antifreeze.
0: No.
1: Scrape half your food on the floor for David Hasselhoff to eat.
0: Oh my gosh. Again, sir.
1: Does anybody remember that? Order a salad, wait until everyone else at Cracker Barrel stops laughing, then say, no, I'm being serious. Do they even have salads at Cracker Barrel? And finally, other ways to eat less, switch to a diet of only meth. And there you go, our stupid list for today.

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0: Hit music for Wilcox and Northern Cochise County. This is Hot 92.5. So, you know, the drill. We scrape the bottom of the internet to bring you some ICB stories, in case you missed it. So we got a bunch for you today, if you're ready.
1: Yeah.
0: Here's the result of today's scrapage. Ford is reportedly considering something Mustang purists may need a support group for. A four-door Mustang.
1: It hurts my soul.
0: The concept,
1: Mustang crossover hurts my soul.
0: The EV, too. The concept has reportedly been shown to dealers and could include a hybrid powertrain, potentially giving Ford a more practical Mustang, as sales of the traditional two-door model have fallen sharply. But I think the crossover is the reason why.
1: It's because when you have families and stuff, a two-door is just, you know, not as practical.
0: The Mustang is not a family car.
1: No, that's what I'm saying. That's why.
0: Pony car.
1: You don't buy it when you have a family necessarily. Yeah. I buy it because I love it.
0: More than 90,000 rubber ducks were dumped into the Chicago River for the annual Chicago Ducky Derby.
1: Oh, cute.
0: Raising more than $480,000 for Special Olympics in Illinois.
1: Love it.
0: So spectators adopted ducks for the race, with the winning little plastic athlete earning its owner a new Chevy Trax. Finally, gambling where everybody's a quack addict. How do you like that? And Orlando resident Catherine Allen says she tried canceling her ADT home security service only to discover she'd supposedly signed a new 5-year contract.
1: Oh, really?
0: Carrying more than $1,000 in cancellation fees.
1: Wow.
0: Catherine says the electronic signature wasn't hers. And after a consumer reporter contacted ADT, the company canceled the service, waived the balance, and nothing says security quite like wondering who signed your security contract, right?
1: ADT's in on it with the Roombas.
0: Yeah, there you go. And those are our ICB stories for today.

0: 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On the next Van Camp and Morgan show, just who's controlling artificial intelligence, huh? We'll tell you. Plus, a woman who claims to own the sun sues eBay for blocking solar property sales. Tell about that, too. Plus, yes or BS, the crazy crime story of the day, the who cares, and a lot more on the next
1: Van Camp and Morgan show.

0: tu cuerpo alegría, Macarena, que tu cuerpo es para dar la alegría y cosas buenas. 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
1: Another What's a Josh broadcast for today, the 10th day of August. How are you? My name is Josh. Today, National S'mores Day, National Lazy Day. I could take that because I'm under the weather yet again today. Summertime colds. Somebody said a couple weeks ago, I read on Facebook, they're like, man, they really kind of stink, don't they? And I'm like, yeah, who gets a summer cold? Well, that opened the door for me to get one. So anyway, if you need something today, What's a Josh?

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1: You know, the What's a Josh broadcast, a motivational Monday. I don't know if you need it, but I definitely do. Feeling under the weather yet again today. It is Monday. So let's dig through the book and see if we can find something to get you all started up. I'll give you that next.

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0: From the Chiricahua Community Health Center Weather Center, here's your forecast for Wilcox.
1: For Monday, a 30% chance of showers, otherwise mostly sunny with a high near 98. Tonight, a 50% chance of showers, otherwise partly cloudy, low right around 64. Tuesday, a 20% chance of showers, otherwise mostly sunny, high near 94. Tuesday night, a 50% chance of showers, otherwise mostly cloudy, low right around 65. Wednesday, a 50% chance of showers, otherwise partly sunny, high near 92. Currently in Wilcox, it's 87 degrees.
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1: 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Here's the thing with that. 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So just keep that in mind. 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So again, Arthur Ashe, start where you are, use what you have, and do what you can. 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Just a

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1: Motivational Monday here on the What's a Josh broadcast. Want to hear your good news or your motivational quotes? Emily, something good already happened today. I woke up before my alarm and actually had time to enjoy a cup of coffee on the porch. I love that one. Emily, thank you. Dave said, my favorite quote, Josh, you'll love this one. The best time to plant a tree was 20 years ago. The second best time is now. Dave, I love it. Thank you.

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1: Still doing your Motivational Monday quotes and would love to hear from you, either your quotes or your good news. Samantha has some good news. My daughter starts kindergarten this week, and this morning she told me she's ready for a big kid adventure. It made me smile. Tom said, my dad always used to say, be honest even when it's hard. 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And you know what? 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But I can tell you right now, it's way easier than lying and being caught in that lie.

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1: Hanging on the What's a Josh broadcast on this Motivational Monday. I want to hear your good news or your motivational quotes. Love this one from Brian. I know this could be a big deal. I checked my credit score this morning, Josh, and it was the highest it's ever been. I love it. Brian, thank you for that one. And Jennifer had a quote for us. The one quote I love is, you never know how strong you are

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0: 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Here is your forecast for Wilcox.
1: For Monday, a 30% chance of showers, otherwise mostly sunny with a high near 98. Tonight, a 50% chance of showers, otherwise partly cloudy, low right around 64. Tuesday, a 20% chance of showers, otherwise mostly sunny, high near 94. Tuesday night, a 50% chance of showers, otherwise mostly cloudy, low right around 65. Wednesday, a 50% chance of showers, otherwise partly sunny, high near 92. Currently in Wilcox, it's 90 degrees.
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1: You know, the What's a Josh broadcast. Motivational Monday. I want to hear from you. My motivation is I got Millie in the studio with me, and she enjoys pets with my left hand while I'm running the control board with my right. So that's my good news. I love having my dog with me. You know, we took her on vacation. And maybe we'll get into this tomorrow. Like, you ever take your dog on vacation? She was such a good girl for like a week straight. She's always good, but just in vacation and riding in the car, excellent. Anyway, from Patricia, my grandson called me just to say he loved me. That's my good news today. It completely turned my day around. It's enough to make my entire week. Patricia, thank you for that one. We'd love to hear from you. What's a Josh.com.

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1: Well, that's going to do it for the What's a Josh broadcast on this Monday. I'm going to go take some more cough syrup. I hope you have a great rest of the day. 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Have a great day.

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4: I

0: the story. Late one July afternoon, 1942, the Nazi SS came for Edith Stein. Despite the pleadings and the protests of her friends, the 50-year-old Jewish educator and philosopher went along peacefully. She was led to a squad car and got in. And that was the last the real world saw of her. The remaining handful of days, all that was left of her life, would be spent in another world nightmare. Her destination, a barbed wire tomb whose name screams in the ears of civilization even to this day. Auschwitz. What we know of what happened to Edith Stein during that terrible time has been reconstructed from the testimony of prisoners who somehow survived. What we've learned from those who remember is worth remembering. The panic, the paralyzing fear of the Auschwitz-bound captives was indescribable. At a midway detention camp called Westerbork, after hours of pointless registration and interrogation, barracks were assigned. Husbands and wives, intentionally separated, fell quickly into inconsolable despair. The barracks themselves lacked even the most basic necessities. And yet it was the psychological suffering that was most difficult for the prisoners to endure. All through that interminable first night, the barracks echoed with the weeping and the moaning of the hopeless. From Westerbork, there would be one last journey eastward by rail through the great gate at Auschwitz and on to oblivion. And yet even then and there, there was room for a miracle. And the name of that miracle was Edith Stein. Through the early hours of her captivity, Edith remained silent, strangely silent, observers thought. But then, as though drawing strength from some unseen source, this gallant woman began to smile. Slowly she began to move among the others, speaking with them in a quiet voice, comforting them and tending to their needs as best she could under these impossible circumstances. Like an angel, some would later recall. Hysterical mothers, so terror-stricken they were unable to care for their own children, would look up to see Edith offering what food she had for their little ones, washing them, combing their hair, reassuring them, and thus ministering to the frightened and the despairing. Apparently entirely cheerfully did Edith Stein live until she died, August 9 of 1942, in an Auschwitz gas chamber. But that was not the last journey of Edith Stein. She's on another even now. For Edith, the educator and philosopher, Jewish by birth, had turned from the Jewish faith as a young woman, had converted to Roman Catholicism, whereafter she became a Carmelite sister, destined to wear a nun's habit and a Star of David. And one thing more, in the last 30 years, since 1962, in the Roman Catholic Church, the canonical process has been initiated on Edith's behalf. The canonical process. And as clerics assure me, there is little doubt that one day Catholics will kneel at the feet of the Jew who became a saint for her exemplary life and for that brief, incredible time that she brought heaven's light into the darkness of an earthly hell. Now you know the rest of the story.
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2: For Monday, a 30% chance of showers, otherwise mostly sunny with a high near 98. Tonight, a 50% chance of showers, otherwise partly cloudy, low right around 64. Tuesday, a 20% chance of showers, otherwise mostly sunny, high near 94. Tuesday night, a 50% chance of showers, otherwise mostly cloudy, low right around 65. Wednesday, a 50% chance of showers, otherwise partly sunny, high near 92. Currently in Wilcox, it's 92 degrees.
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Hot 92.5 Depot Diner, Cool in the Gang, and Celebration. Yes! That goes out to all the parents as it's back to school today. And so that is definitely cause for celebration, right? Absolutely so. One of our favorite times of the year. Back to school day. Oh, it's fantastic. Anyway, starting off the diner on our Monday, August the 10th, is Shaun White hanging out with you. Classic hits and throwbacks for your lunch. Coming up for you this hour, got Johnny Gill, got Santana, Technotronic on the way as well. Right now, it's Foo Fighters, Everlong. It's the Depot Diner. 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

Hi, 1092.5 Depot Diner, Montel Jordan, and this is how we do it from 1995. Johnny Gill, Rub You the Right Way from 1990, Heard from 90 by Nature, and Feel Me Flow. And that said as well, Sean White hanging out with you. Classic hits and throwbacks for your lunch. Hope you're having a great Monday. I hope you had a great weekend. Trying to think over the weekend, Rebecca and I have, we pretty much just stayed around the house. It was kind of a lazy day. I know that we watched The Last House. Because if you saw the all weekend, I don't know how you could have missed the over in Santa Barbara, the guy living in the billboard and that, and kind of promoting The Last House on Netflix. And that was quite fascinating. What a great marketing idea. You know what? It worked. Because I'm like, hey, let's watch this. So we watched that on Saturday. It's actually pretty good. I wish it would have ended a little different, but because I thought the ending was kind of, anticlimactic a little bit. But it started off really cool. So I'm not going to go into detail on that in case you haven't seen it, but I would recommend that. It's actually kind of cool. Let's see. What else? We've been getting a lot of snakes on our property. And like this past week, I've already had to dispatch three rattlesnakes. And they're going into our... We have a Sonoran Desert Tortoise. And apparently she's very attractive. Because, she's attracting the snakes into her burrow and that. And we do have snake fencing. But even with snake fencing, it's they find a way through it. You know, so... And it's out in the back area of our... off our patio and that. And she's back a ways. And so, anyway, we've been getting these rattlesnakes. So, so we've been extra cautious when we go outside. I mean, we're always cautious, but like extra cautious because, you know, that they just seem to be, those are three, but we've already gotten another one. So that's four. And so that's four they're four and five. There was two other ones. So that's five total rattlesnakes. But, yesterday we actually saw, a Mexican black king snake. Oh, those are beautiful snakes. Oh, beautiful. But we saw one of those in there. And I did not know this. I know they're non-venomous. You don't have to worry about it. Just like gopher snakes, which we found a gopher snake next to the Mexican black king snake. And if that gopher snake, I see why it hurried up and went into the ground around that snake. Because the Mexican black king snake will actually eat rattlesnakes, which I think is fantastic, although it's not doing its job very well. And both of those snakes are still over by the Sonoran Desert Tortoise, and her name is Tortolina. And, and tortoises live with the snakes. No big deal. They don't, even if it's a rattler, it's not going to hurt her or anything like that. But apparently, like I say, she's very attractive this year. And I think she's having one shell of a party at night because I think she's throwing raves or something because this is the first year we've seen so many snakes that have been hanging out with her. So, anyway, if you get a Sonoran Desert Tortoise and you build their burrow and all that, just know you're kind of inviting snakies. I'm just saying. But hopefully that Mexican black king snake will take care of any of the other rattlesnakes. I hope so. We'll see. Anyway, that was my weekend. Hopefully yours was a little bit more exciting than that. Anyway, oh, and what's for lunch for me today? I'm going to be having a bacon ranch hot bacon ranch cheddar bacon ranch white cheddar hot pocket. There you go. Oh, with chicken bacon ranch hot pocket. There you go. That's what I'm having. Gosh, man. All right, let's move along. Here's Roxette. It's Joyride, taking you back to 1991. It's the Depot Diner Classic Hits and Throwbacks for your lunch. 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Hello.

0: Hot to 92.5 Depot Diner Green Day When I Come Around from 1995. Sean White hanging out with you. Classic hits and throwbacks for your lunch on this Monday afternoon. Continuing on with the music, taking you back to 1990. It's Technotronic and Pump Up the Jam. It's the Depot Diner. 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
1: 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Look ahead, the crowd is jumping. Pump it up a little.

Hot to 92.5 Depot Diner Seal and Kiss from a Rose from 1995. All right, Sean White getting about ready to head on out of here. Hope you have an amazing Monday afternoon. If you're traveling around, please travel safely. Brenda, she is up next at 1 o'clock with your hit music. I'm going to leave you with Poison, Something to Believe In. It's the Depot Diner classic hits and throwbacks for your lunch. Hot to 92.5 Wilcox. I'll talk to you manana. Take care. Bye-bye. Well,

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Hot 92.5, that was Dominic Fike with Baby Doll. Good afternoon, this is Brenda here with you until 4 o'clock today on this magnificent Monday. I'm having a great day. I hope you're having a great day too. Hey, we've got more great music for you this hour. We're going to be hearing from some great artists like LFO, Terrell Matheny, Tile Cruz, T.I.R.E.M., The Communards, Lady Gaga, Pink Pantheress, Pitbull. It's going to be a great hour of music. Plus, we have some of your requests coming up before the end of the hour and some artists that I haven't mentioned. Let's see. Right now, we've got

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1: Luda. Now, I may not be the worst or the best, but you gotta respect my honesty. And I may break your heart, but I don't really think there's anybody as

Small Town, Big Radio, Hot 92.5. That was T.I. with Let 'Em Know. Good morning. This is Brenda, hanging out with you on this magnificent Monday. Hey, you know what? I haven't heard back from Tom. He was my first date guy from last week, remember? I take that back. I have heard back from him. I sent him a text message. I said, you know, hey, I hope your visit's going well with your family and travel is going well, all of that. And he gave me a thumbs up. Yeah, the old thumbs up emoji. That's all it was. So I don't know. Maybe I'll hear from him again. Maybe not. I think I will hear from him again. I do think he is just really busy. He was like really explaining that a lot about how busy he was this next 2 weeks. So we'll see. But I stopped my Hinge dating pretty much here in Maryland because, like, what's the point? I'm getting ready to leave. You know, I'm gonna head out of here and head back towards Arizona shortly. So I just thought, like, what's the point, you know? I don't know. We'll see. Maybe I'll do some Hinge dating when I get back to Arizona. We'll see. We'll see what happens. Hey, do you have a request? You know, you can always head on over to hot925.com and put that request in online. Or you can text or WhatsApp 520-303-0925. We love to play what you like to hear. And right now, we have R.E.M. with Shiny Happy People on Hot 92.5 Wilcox.

0: from the Chiricahua Community Health Center Weather Center. Here is your forecast for Wilcox.
1: For Monday, a 30% chance of showers. Otherwise, mostly sunny with a high near 98. Tonight, a 50% chance of showers. Otherwise, partly cloudy, low right around 64. Tuesday, a 20% chance of showers. Otherwise, mostly sunny, high near 94. Tuesday night, a 50% chance of showers. Otherwise, mostly cloudy, low right around 65. Wednesday, a 50% chance of showers. Otherwise, partly sunny, high near 92. Currently in Wilcox, it's 95 degrees.
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Hot 92.5, we just heard from Pitbull with Echa Paya, which translates to move over, move aside. That is my new phrase right now while I'm driving. I'm going to be driving cross country. I'm going to be coming through. I'm going to be saying Echa Paya, get out of the way. This is Brenda here with you on this magnificent Monday. And we have some of your requests coming up before the end of the hour. We've been playing great music for you. We're so grateful you decided to take us along to keep you company. Right now we've got, Jack Harlow, my favorite. I love Jack Harlow. Jack Harlow and First Class on Hot 92.5 Wilcox.

Hey, it's your buddy Bob Stye. Back in the 1990s, we said, been there, done that. And we also loved the angry and sad music that rocked. And I bring that to you with the Grunge Garage. Every week, I'll give you 2 hours of your favorite rockin' and sad alternative and grunge songs from the beautiful 1990s. So go ahead, get in the mosh pit, complain about your parents, and enjoy. 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

92.5, that was Drake with Too Hard for the Radio. Good afternoon. I'm Brenda here with you until 4 o'clock today on this magnificent Monday. Is anybody too hard for the radio these days? I don't know. I mean, I don't know. I don't know what's too hard for the radio. There's so much stuff on the radio these days that never would have been able to fly back when I was a kid, you know? So, but then again, I'm 60 years old. So when I was a kid, we're talking about, you know, 50 years ago, you know, and then of course, when I was a teenager, things were starting to get a little scandalous. And, I remember the song Afternoon Delight was scandalous. Now, holy wow. Anyways, we've got some great music for you this hour. We're going to be hearing from En Vogue, Sev Daliza, Lifehouse, Sabrina Carpenter, Salt and Peppa, Kaja Gugu, Nelly Furtado, Morgan Wallen, Don Omar. It's going to be such a great hour of music. Plus, we have some artists that I haven't mentioned and your requests coming up at the end of the hour. Right now, we've got Zed with Stay on Hot 92.5 Wilcox.

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Small Town Big Radio Hot 92.5. That was Sabrina Carpenter with Feather. This is Brenda hanging out with you on this magnificent Monday. I'm having a great day. I had a great weekend. I'm looking forward to getting some things done this week, and I'm having a great day, you know? I can't complain. Hey, right now we've got Salt and Peppa with What a Man on Hot 92.5.

0: 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Here's your forecast for Wilcox.
1: For Monday, a 30% chance of showers, otherwise mostly sunny with a high near 98. Tonight, a 50% chance of showers, otherwise partly cloudy, low right around 64. Tuesday, a 20% chance of showers, otherwise mostly sunny, high near 94. Tuesday night, a 50% chance of showers, otherwise mostly cloudy, low right around 65. Wednesday, a 50% chance of showers, otherwise partly sunny, high near 92. Currently in Wilcox, it's 92 degrees.
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Hot 92.5. We just heard from Don Omar with Soledad. This is Brenda here with you on this magnificent, magnificent, magnificent Monday. Soledad translates to loneliness. And I have to say, that's one thing I'm not feeling is lonely. I've got plenty of family and friends around. I've got dogs that love me. I've got friends that love me. I've got people trying to date me on Hinge. I'm good. I would like to hear from the ones that I want to hear from, not necessarily just the ones that want to hear from me. You know what I mean? But that doesn't equate to loneliness. You know, I guess that's a different kind of longing or something there. But anyways, check out our Facebook page, Hot 92.5 FM. You should follow us. We put some fun things up there every once in a while, and definitely stick around because we have got some of your requests coming up. Right now, we've got Justin Timberlake with Selfish on Hot 92.5.

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Hot 92.5. That was Chappelle Roan. And am I saying that right? I can never remember. It's Chappelle Roan, Chappelle Roan, Chapel Roan. I think it's Chapel Roan. This is Brenda here with you until 4 o'clock today on this magnificent, magnificent, magnificent Monday. And let me just say this about somebody's name. Like, names are really important, and I get that. And I always think that you should pronounce somebody's name correctly, even if it is a foreign language name and you're uncomfortable with it. You should always work on trying to pronounce it correctly. And I believe Chappelle Roan is Chappelle Roan. I'll look that up and see if I can get that right the next time. We've got some great music for you this hour. We're going to be hearing from Oasis, Ivy Queen, Kylie Minogue, Camila Cabello, Corona, Devo. Oh my gosh, I once saw Devo in concert at Hammer Jacks in Baltimore. I don't know if anybody within listening distance has ever been to Hammer Jacks in Baltimore, but man, that was the club at one point. And that was a long time ago. It's Devo with Whip It and from 1980. And I saw them in the early to the late 80s. It was the late 80s, I want to say, when I saw them. Anyways, we're also going to be hearing from Panic at the Disco, Stella Lefty, Fonseca. It's going to be a great hour of music. Plus, we have some of your requests coming up before the end of the hour and some artists that I haven't mentioned. Right now, we've got We the Kings with We'll Be a Dream on Hot 92.5 Wilcox.

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We just heard from Camila Cabello with Bam Bam featuring Ed Sheeran. This is Brenda hanging out with you on this magnificent Monday. And I would really love to hear from you. 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Right now, we've got Corona with Rhythm of the Night on Hot 92.5 Wilcox. 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

0: From the Chiricahua Community Health Center Weather Center, here is your forecast for Wilcox.
1: For Monday, a 30% chance of showers, otherwise mostly sunny with a high near 98. Tonight, a 50% chance of showers, otherwise partly cloudy, low right around 64. Tuesday, a 20% chance of showers, otherwise mostly sunny, high near 94. Tuesday night, a 50% chance of showers, otherwise mostly cloudy, low right around 65. Wednesday, a 50% chance of showers, otherwise partly sunny, high near 92. Currently in Wilcox, it's 90 degrees.
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Hot 92.5, that was Fonseca with Entre Mi Vida y La Tuya, which translates to Between My Life and Yours. This is Brenda here. I'm getting ready to head on out of here. Bo Johnson is going to be up next at 4 p.m. He's got great music for you, like always. I'm going to be back with you tomorrow afternoon at 1 p.m. I'm going to leave you right now with Ella Langley and I Can't Love You Anymore on Hot 92.5 Wilcox. Hey, don't forget, love is the answer.

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6: From Feature Story News in New York, I'm Mitch McCann. Iran's deputy parliament speaker said on Monday that the United States has accepted there is no military solution to reopening the Strait of Hormuz as oil prices rose above $84 a barrel. US President Donald Trump told the website Axios on Sunday that Washington is now only semi-negotiating with Tehran. Nick Harper has more from Washington.
7: He said it's like a chess game. So Donald Trump is now the chief strategist, all of this marking a shift in direction from the United States, away from military action, and more towards the waiting game of putting the economic pressure on Tehran.
6: Officials in the Russian Tatarstan region say Ukrainian drone strikes killed at least 12 people and injured 39. It comes as the World Health Organization says one of its warehouses was hit in a recent Russian strike in Ukraine. William Densilow reports from Brussels.
8: The Ukrainian drone strike occurred roughly 750 miles east of its border, targeting a city that's one of Russia's oil refining hubs. Russian officials say industrial and civilian facilities were targeted. Meanwhile, the World Health Organization says one of its warehouses in the Ukrainian city of Dnipro has been hit twice by Russian strikes in the space of 24 hours. The WHO chief says the facility contained emergency health supplies and called for attacks on healthcare sites to stop. William Denslow, Brussels.
6: Typhoon Kujira is bearing down on eastern China with maximum sustained winds of 130 kilometres per hour, though Hong Kong has escaped a direct hit with no tropical cyclone warning signal currently in force. The Hong Kong Observatory expects Kujira to weaken to a tropical storm by Tuesday and a tropical depression by Wednesday as it moves inland. The territory is still dealing with the aftermath of another typhoon, which made landfall in southern Guangdong province in late July as the most powerful storm to hit China this year. Laura Westbrook has more from Hong Kong.
9: As this storm has moved inland, it has weakened, but it's continuing to bring with it heavy rain, and that has the potential to bring with it landslides and flooding. And so authorities say they are remaining on high alert.
6: And finally, Meta announced on Monday that it's introducing a downloadable AI model called News Glimmer that can run on a personal computer and be used offline, which is different from apps like Claude or ChatGPT, which require a user to head to their website to access their AI service. Meta says News Glimmer can be used for managing schedules, drafting messages, and organizing files. Meta boss Mark Zuckerberg wrote about American and Chinese competition in AI in an essay that was published on Monday. He said American communities will have greater prosperity and security if America and its allies lead in AI compared to geopolitical rivals. He also said it's more difficult to build infrastructure in the US compared to China. From bureaus worldwide, this is FSN.
0: From the Chiricahua Community Health Center Weather Center, here's your forecast for Wilcox.
10: For Monday, a 30% chance of showers, otherwise mostly sunny with a high near 98. Tonight, a 50% chance of showers, otherwise partly cloudy, low right around 64. Tuesday, a 20% chance of showers, otherwise mostly sunny, high near 94. Tuesday night, a 50% chance of showers, otherwise mostly cloudy, low right around 65. Wednesday, a 50% chance of showers, otherwise partly sunny, high near 92. Currently in Wilcox, it's 93 degrees.
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It's Bo here with you for your Monday afternoon drive. Coming up for you, we've got Blur, Afrojack this hour, and Måneskin. Right now, this is AJR. It's Hot 92.5 Wilcox. I can't.

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That's Måneskin on Hot 92.5. 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You can text or WhatsApp 520-303-0925. Right now, it's Sam Smith on Hot 92.5 Wilcox. 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